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1: 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I think they have a policy on the TV news. 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

0: Michigan's own Hips and Rico with Commit to Groove on the rock station KLT. I am California girl, and we are a week away from the official first day of fall, and KLT wants to freshen your house up for fall. That's right. We're teaming up with Modernistic for the Fresh for Fall giveaway. 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If you want those details, just head on over to WKLT.com. 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For tonight, we are looking at a chance of showers and thunderstorms, wind gusts as high as 30 miles per hour. Otherwise, cloudy skies and a low of 57. For tomorrow, showers likely mainly before noon, mostly cloudy and a high of 77 with wind gusts as high as 35 miles per hour. For Wednesday, mostly sunny and 72. Thursday, chance of showers in the morning, partly sunny otherwise in 74. And I've got Twisted Sister on the way and one from Aerosmith.
1: One last cruise, one last party, one epic way to wrap up summer. KLT's last splash of summer cruise on the Naughty Cat sets sail Sunday, September 20th.
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1: 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Put my head down to my shoes.
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0: It's the Rock Station KLT with Blackfoot and Train Train. I am Callie, and the Lions beat the Saints yesterday 31-30 in overtime. Did you think that that was going to happen? Well, if you did and you were right, you should have been playing along with KLT's Pro Football Challenge. If you're not already playing along, what are you waiting for? Head on over to WKLT.com and get yourself in on that action. 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And take a look at our KLT weather forecast, which was for McBannell's. For tonight, showers and thunderstorms, a low at 57 and wind gusts as high as 30 miles per hour. So it's going to be a bit breezy tonight and tomorrow. Wind gusts for tomorrow, 35 miles per hour. Showers likely in the afternoon. Mostly cloudy otherwise, and a high of 77. And for Wednesday, mostly sunny and 72. Thursday, chance of showers, partly sunny and 74. And Friday, chance of showers in the afternoon, partly sunny and 72. And I've got Journey on the way and one from Genesis on the Rock Station, KLT.
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0: Talk dirty to me. It's Poison on the rock station KLT. I am California Girl, and every weekday afternoon is the 4 at 404, the top four stories of the day, you know, with a twist. All you have to do is tune in. You're going to hear Squatch give four headlines of four top stories. Now, here's the deal. One of them is fake, and you've got to guess which one it is. And if you do guess correctly, you'll win a prize. It's the 404 at, it's the 4 at 404. That's a mouthful and a tongue twister. You try to say it. More details are at WKLT.com. 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We are looking at a chance of showers, thunderstorms, windy conditions, and a low of 57 for tonight. Wind gusts could get as high as 30 miles per hour. For tomorrow, showers likely, mainly before 1 o'clock, though mostly cloudy otherwise, and a high of 77 with windy conditions. For Wednesday, we added a new day to the week, the Wednesday. For Wednesday, mostly sunny and 72. Thursday, chance of showers, partly sunny and 74. And Friday, chance of showers, partly sunny and 72.
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0: It's the Rock Station KLT. I am California Girl. Good evening. I am just about to get on out of here, but I wanted to remind you about KLT's My Tunes. You can put your favorite songs on the radio for an hour every Saturday and Sunday. We give you the opportunity to do this. 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US 23 North, Alpena. We are looking at a chance of showers and thunderstorms with windy conditions tonight and a low around 57. Wind gusts could get as high as 30 miles per hour. For tomorrow, showers likely before 1 o'clock, mostly cloudy and 77, wind gusts 35 miles per hour. For Wednesday, mostly sunny and 72. And Thursday, chance of showers, partly sunny otherwise, and a high of 74. I've got Bob Seger on the way and Aerosmith, and I am out of here. I'll talk to you tomorrow. Until then, keep rocking.
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1: Thanks again. If you're thinking about taking a walk for suicide prevention, nobody wants to talk about it. Nobody even wants to say suicide. I think they have a policy on the TV news. 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
3: Thanks again. 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
0: 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KL.

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8: Yes, good morning. It's KLT, the rock station, and we are live in the Jays Sporting Goods Studios, downtown Traverse City, Michigan. It's Omelet and Finster with Mickey DeRosier here on this Tuesday morning. Good morning, Finster.
9: Yeah, buddy.
8: Here we go. I am hurting, man. Hurting for
9: good morning, Mickey.
8: Good morning, Mickey.
10: Good morning. Tell Mickey. Me about your pain. Tell me all about it.
8: It ain't easy being me, man. I took 3 weeks off of going to the gym, and then I went back yesterday. I feel like I got hit by a truck. Shouldn't it be automatically like you feel better? But it's like, man.
9: Come on, what's the first?
8: Everything hurts.
9: What's the first rhyme scheme you learn at the gym?
8: No pain, no gain.
9: Bam!
10: You're gaining.
8: That's stupid.
9: That pain is weakness and fat getting kicked out of your body.
8: Yeah.
10: Wait till tomorrow, dude.
8: I'm looking forward to eating 9 burger patties.
10: What?
9: Oh, you missed it.
8: Food challenge. Food challenge on Thursday.
9: The T-Rex 9 patty burger from Wendy's will be in this studio Thursday between 9 and 9:30.
10: Oh, thank God, I'll be gone.
8: I'm an aspiring but hopeful food challenge person.
9: Now, don't think, I mean, again, look at Joey Chestnut. You can competitively eat. You're doing, like, if The Rock ate a T-Rex burger, you think it's going to set him back? It's just live well the rest of the week and that one allotment.
8: I'm fine with that.
9: Or go do the model diet.
8: I was hesitant to do it because I've been eating better and less portions and reading labels and exercising for the most part in the last year.
10: Yes.
8: And I've seen some gains. People are complimenting me. People are noticing that I'm looking better.
10: Right.
8: And I want to keep that going, but competitive eating, you know, eating a 9 patty burger with 9 pieces of cheese. It's at Wendy's.
10: Are there 9 buns too?
9: No.
10: Okay.
9: No, it's a big, tall, stacked up burger. Now, there's an interesting development because
8: eat it in 9 minutes.
9: Fireball. Oh. I guess he went over there, right? He went talking to him because he has special food needs.
8: To Dustin?
9: And he will not do mustard or tomatoes. And the guy's like, well, listen, this is part of the thing. So they're going to add 1 pound of bacon.
10: What?
9: To Fireball.
10: That makes it a little tastier, though.
9: I don't know how it all happened.
10: Wait a minute. A whole pound?
8: He can't eat.
9: He's
8: got
9: to represent himself. I may be misquoting him, but they're adding 1 pound of bacon to it. I don't know if you caught that they have 9 minutes to do it.
10: 9 minutes.
9: Yeah.
10: How do you even open your mouth that wide? You're going to unhinge your jaw.
9: I've seen this kid eat 2 breakfast sandwiches during a Ramones song.
10: But not stacked on top of each other.
9: No, but he's up like a pelican.
8: Yeah.

0: I eat them quick.
1: I've seen you eat them, that's for sure.
0: From yesterday's audio, this is where I learned about it. It's at 3,000 calories and nearly $30 item.
1: Holy.
0: Here we go.
2: Inside my local Wendy's, and I heard about this T-Rex burger. Nine patties, nine slices of cheese. It looked great. I had to come down here and give this a try. So I can't wait to dig in. Let's get started. 3, 2, 1, go. 6 minutes, 26 seconds.
0: Wow. That guy's a competitive eater.
3: Okay. Are you seeing that new guy for you to follow? At Old Guy Eats.
0: Old Guy Eats.
1: I was wondering who he was. Okay.
3: Yeah. Yeah, yep, yeah.
0: I got to follow him.
3: Finally, it's a hamburger role model.
1: The note says, if you eat it all in less than 9 minutes, you win clogged arteries.
0: Thank you. I'm looking forward to that.
3: The contest isn't even official in Traverse City. It's
0: not official here, but we're doing it anyway.
3: But yeah, Dustin, we called over there, and he was like, yeah, I'll bring a couple over.
1: The guy at Wendy's?
0: Yeah,
1: oh,
0: manager.
1: God. This is what goes on when I leave you.
0: We're in with the manager.
3: You should be proud that we strung some things together.
1: I am proud.
3: Yeah, yeah.
0: Let's do instant request.
1: I'm also proud to bring this day by Ma's Diner, downtown Onaway.
3: Ma, bring me a nine burger,
1: where everything is truly homemade with love. Try one of their omelets today, including the spicy Southwest.
0: I wonder if it's the Dave's burger, or that's a big patty, or if it's the regular hamburger, like off the.
4: Where's the beef?
0: Regular menu.
3: We'll find out tomorrow.
0: Because, that Dave's double or Dave's triple, that's a big burger.
1: So it's three triple.
0: I usually get the Dave's double.
3: The triple? Yeah. I'll have it. And it comes with a triple bypass.
0: Hey, let's start off with this one. I selected a song on my way in. I'm like, what am I going to start off instant request with? Oh. And it made me... Yesterday was a day of laundry, unpacking my car, cleaning my Jeep, alone all of the day, all of the night. And I, coming off the most social weekend of my life, I thought,

0: KLT, the rock station. There's Allman Brothers to start off Instant Request here at 5:43. It's Omelet and Finster along with Mickey DeRocher. Let's go to the phones. I believe Lucifer is on the line. Good morning, KLT.
1: Good morning, Omelet, Finster, and Mickey.
0: What's up? How do you feel, Lou?
1: Well, I'm having my coffee, and I'm thinking a pound of bacon is a lot of bacon.
0: Yeah, that, a pound of bacon is a lot of bacon. You're right.
1: But I wish you well on this T-Rex Burger Challenge.
0: Thank you. Do you want
1: to... Maybe as a message to your competition, you can send out GNR Hair of the Dog.
0: Hair of the Dog. That's a good one. Okay, let's do it, Lou. Good song, brother. All right.
1: Thank you.
0: Later, man. There is Had a Few Lou, Hair of the Dog. That sounds good to me. Little Guns N' Roses and some cowbell. Instant request right now, people. 231-941-9558. On this rainy morning in northern Michigan. We're

0: Let's go to Harrisville. Good morning, KLT.
1: Morning, old man.
0: Hey, man.
1: Yeah, I was calling this morning for the instant request. I was trying to stick with the theme here. I was thinking about Bob Seger's Ramblin' Gamblin' Man.
0: Yeah, that's great. Good one. Glenn Frey is on vocals on that one.
1: Oh, the backup, right. Yeah, he is. And that's a very, very good song. I'm glad he joined in on that. It's an awesome song.
0: Yep, 1968. And then his mother said, you can't hang out with Bob Seger anymore because you found pot on him. All right, see you, man. Thank you.
1: All right, yeah, have a good day.
0: Going to the song, dialing it up. That's why we call it instant request. You say it, and then I dial it up.

0: It is KLT, the rock station. Last time I heard that song, Terry Ray played the studio version just like that. And I heard Glenn Frey. I recognized his voice, the background singing on Bob Seger right there. Glenn Frey is from Royal Oak, Michigan, down by the Detroit area. And I guess all those hippies in the 60s used to get together. And we're doing instant requests this morning for Ma's Diner, downtown Ottawa, where everything is truly made with love. You get extras. You get extra love on there at Ma's Diner in Ottawa. They're open at 4:30 in the morning every day, mostly for their truck hauling friends. They love the truckers in there. Come on in.
1: Trucker, trucker.
0: You got all ladies working in there. Ladies owned and operated. All right, instant request. What do you guys want to hear?
2: Well, I thought we would honor the passing of Rick Ocasek.
0: Let's do it.
2: 75. He died at age 75 7 years ago today.
0: Wow, he would have been 82. KLT math.
1: Look at that.
0: Cars.
2: Let's do any of them. I mean,
0: let's do a summer.
2: Right.
0: Summer tune.
2: We could do that for just a few more days.
0: Right.
1: It is feeling so folly out there.
0: It's folly.
1: Fallish to me.
0: Fallish. Yeah, let's play a couple from the Cars. This is my favorite one. And this was a big hit in high school for me. And I was like senior, had my own motorcycle, going out with Julie Mancini.
2: For me, it's Moving in Stereo and seeing Phoebe Cates' boobs. Woo!
0: Drinking Bartles and James, working at Texaco. 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

0: It is KLT, the rock station. There's Pearl Jam at 6:02. We're finishing up Instant Request, but we have time for one more. I'm going to play another one of my selections.
1: Real quick, I used to date a girl that this Pearl Jam was her thing. And what's funny is my mother used to refer to her as Buns of Steel.
0: Wow.
1: Do you remember there used to be these VHS videos?
0: Of course.
1: That were called Buns of Steel.
0: Yeah.
1: Yes. Well, Jen indeed had Buns of Steel, but she had the video in her car in my driveway, and my mother walked by. Oh, Buns of Steel, huh? So whenever my brother would see her car, he'd be like, oh, Buns of Steel.
2: Buns of Steel is here.
0: Did you get to at your house?
1: Interesting. So my basement was turned into an apartment for my sister when she got knocked up, her and her husband and the baby, Spike, that you call Spike. They all lived in the basement. When they moved out, when I came back from California, that's when I moved in down there for 1 year. And yeah. My mom didn't like it, but well, I was in my 20s.
0: Did she know there was huh-huh going on?
1: Well, she didn't think we were making cookies.
2: were you busting through the concrete with those Buns of Steel?
1: I mean, yeah. So anyway, whenever I hear Pearl Jam, especially off of that record.
0: You got Buns of Steel.
1: Yeah. Buns of Steel comes to mind.
0: Yeah. All right, let's play one more, and then we'll get a KLT news update, a little In Excess. Little up-tempo number after the depressing Pearl

0: It is KLT, the rock station. There's In Excess finishing up Instant Request. It's Omelette and Finster. Mickey DeRocher is here. We have Michelle Perez with a KLT news update. As the over here on the Lake Michigan side, we have rain subsiding, and we're going to check the full forecast in a few minutes. But Michelle Perez is here with a KLT news update.
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2: Michigan Attorney General Damon Essel announcing the U.S. Supreme Court has left in place an injunction blocking new Postal Service mail-in ballot requirements for the November election. Michigan and 24 other states sued over the rule, which would have required states to submit voter information and obtain Postal Service approval for a ballot envelope design. Nessel says the decision provides clarity. The court denied the government's request to lift the injunction because states simply won't have time before the election.
0: Injunction, junction, what's your function, right?
1: Picking up words and clauses and phrases.
3: Wow.
2: Wow, what?
3: Yes. Mickey, everybody knows the first line. It's off. Not often you get the whole one there.
2: You got and, but, and, or, that'll get you really far. Yes, we do.
1: Woo-hoo!
2: You might be in the minority here. All right, so the threat from...
3: And I'm tired of being oppressed over it.
1: Oh, jeez.
3: You called me a minority.
2: Oh, does it hurt?
3: No.
2: Okay.
3: I'm used to it.
2: The threat from mosquito-borne illness is growing across the state, where human cases of West Nile have now climbed to 11. The state health department confirms four of those cases are in Wayne County and Detroit alone. There's others that have been in Macomb, Oakland, and in West Michigan. So the surveillance teams have also identified over 100 infected mosquito pools and 21 positive birds across the state. You really should protect yourself from getting bitten, so you can use an insect repellent with DEET in it.
0: Do you notice that at Camp Omelette?
2: At over 100 infected mosquito pools and 21 positive birds across the state. You really should protect yourself from getting bitten, so you can use an insect repellent

0: from Ludington, and the return trip, which would have been at 2 o'clock from Wisconsin back. So it doesn't happen often, but it is, and it's already, it's not even October. Two rehabilitated bald eagles will return to the wild Saturday in Peshawby Town. Skigamog Raptor Center plans the public release at 11 a.m. during the Grand Traverse Band's 22nd Natural Resources Fair and Feast. At the marina, both eagles were treated for lead poisoning. An adult female from Omena spent nearly 4 months in rehabilitation. A younger eagle found along I-75 also had injuries consistent with a vehicle collision. So, again, that happens at 11 a.m. this Saturday.
1: I went and visited that facility and saw where they take care of the eagles.
0: Amazing.
1: Yeah. They're doing good work over there. I could never take on that kind of responsibility.
0: I would love to see an eagle up front, though. I would love to do that. All right, so just a quick thing.
1: They're way bigger.
0: Yeah.
1: Than you expect.
2: What did we have in the studio? A falcon?
1: Yeah.
2: Man, that was scary.
1: And that's small in comparison to the eagle that they have.
3: I've gone to some of the releases. Sorry, Michelle. Some of the releases where they'll let an eagle go, and they, you're right. They're huge. They're as big as some of us. I mean, once they get their wingspan.
2: Yeah. Eagles fly, Sammy Hagar.
1: I wanna go see a release. So I just went and saw one that was still hurting.
0: Oh, man. Yeah. It's just...
1: All right, and they were feeding it in...
0: No, I don't want to talk about that.
1: Yeah, yeah. That's the part.
0: Just a reminder, Gaylord High School will host their... Valor game this Friday night. That is to honor military service members. And the Michigan State Police will host a tailgate party from 4 to 7. A pregame tribute begins at 6:30. And also the Alpena Combat Readiness Training Center received approval for an F-16 flyover during this year's game. So that's this Friday. All right, that's your news update.
2: Very good. Thank you, Michelle. Let's go to sports. Are we starting with Monday Night Football?
1: Yes. Monday Night Football.
3: 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Come to the pool for open swim.
2: Yeah.
3: Bring the whole family. For all ages, go to charlevoixpool.org to check the schedule.
1: The Chiefs hammered Denver 31-10. Kenneth Walker the third was the monster, rushing for 173 yards and a touchdown. While Patrick Mahomes, who I can't believe is back.
3: What do you mean? Was he hurt?
2: ACL.
1: Yeah. Oh. And I mean, yeah, that's probably the quickest turnaround time I can recall.
2: And he scored a running touchdown.
1: He threw two touchdown passes and ran for one. Kansas City starts 1-0.
2: Taylor Swift was at the game, obviously, and they showed her a lot on the TV. I thought they were going to do less of that.
3: Yeah.
2: But
1: she was hanging with Tom Cruise. Of course they're going to show her.
2: Hanging with Tom Cruise for a lot of the night.
3: I'm surprised you could see Tom Cruise.
2: Is it a publicity stunt, or are they friends? Or
1: I think they are two people that can appreciate the level of fame that they're at and what they have to deal with outside of doors.
2: Right.
1: Right? But, like, Tom Cruise can't go to frickin' Meijer and get a 12-pack.
2: Is Tom Cruise hanging in Kansas City?
3: Apparently,
2: I mean, does he have a movie coming out? Was that... I just wonder if it's a setup, you know?
1: Well, she filmed a little thing with the Emmys, and it was pretty funny. It was a Law and Order thing, and I even have on my notes that I hate to give her any more accolades, but I think she could probably act also.
2: Oh, yeah.
1: Right?
2: She needs to be in a long
1: movie. What I had to stop myself from doing because I was so busy was I liked the idea of the picture of them with the empty bubbles. And you get to put one sentence for each one of them. Like, is he asking her something and she responding, you know, like...
3: Taylor Swift and Tom Cruise?
1: Yes.
2: He was doing all the talking when they were cutting to them.
3: Oh, geez.
2: And she was listening intently. That was my take.
3: He was pitching a movie to her.
1: Hey, Thursday, Detroit, Buffalo. That's going to be fun. The Tigers pulled off a 6-5 comeback win over Toronto last night. It's their fifth straight victory, improving now to 71-79. Tigers were,
2: they're four and a half out of the wild card, and they've got a bunch of teams in front of them.
1: Tigers and Blue Jays play again tonight, 6:40. There's your sports.
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3: 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Nobody cares, but I am.
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0: for this Sunday's Not a Cat Run with Terry Ray. You'll get Jimmy John's lunch on the Not a Cat, and I will check the weather for the Not a Cat last splash of summer. It's literally the last splash of summer because it's the last day of summer, and then Monday we usher in autumn.
1: Coming up, I want to whine about my company email and my inability to use it without downloading some app.
0: And I'm going to play Eagles Fly by Sammy Hagar next, and then a couple other tunes, and we'll get this party started on a Tuesday. It's Omelet and Finster with Mickey DeRocher here. As the rain winds down on the sunrise. 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
1: And the lady knew us, so she's like, you sound just like Omelet. 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
1: Yeah.
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0: It is KLT, the rock station. There's Bruce with John Mellencamp before that and Sammy Hagar. It is Two for Two Sons Tuesday. Listen for a twofer today. When you hear two songs played back-to-back by the same artist, be the 22nd caller and win a $50 gift certificate to Two Sons Pizza. That goes on every Tuesday here between 6 and 10 a.m. Not for instant request. Today was the anniversary date of Rick Ocasek's birthday, or no, of his death. And we're going to play some Rick Ocasek Cars throughout the morning. We'll sprinkle it in. Maybe we'll play a Cars twofer. Listen for that. Tom Lettenfinster, Mickey DeRocher is here. The rain is winding down. Let me tell you about all the weather stuff.
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0: All right. We have rain and showers, thunderstorms subsiding this morning. We're going to dry out as we get through the morning. A high of 76 today, a little breezy, with wind gusts as high as 40 miles an hour. It feels a very folly out, as Mickey said. It's very folly.
1: Very folly.
0: And sunrise side, you're going to have rain for the, you know, till this afternoon, because it always goes from west to east. And you will clear out at some point today. Tonight, mostly cloudy and a low of 54. Tomorrow for Wednesday, mostly sunny and highs around 70 degrees. Thursday, we've got some scattered showers, which are going to be residual showers from Wednesday night. And then partly sunny in the afternoon with highs around 70 again. And Friday, partly sunny and highs around 70. Today is National Double Cheeseburger Day. Today is National Nurses Day. And we have Nauticat's Last Splash of Summer tickets to give away today. Finster, what is the app that you needed to... I don't know any of this. I have Microsoft Outlook, and I don't... What's going on with your email?
2: I go to open up my company email, and it says... Hold on, I'm hitting it right now.
0: Do you get...
2: Let's keep your account secure. Microsoft wants me to download apps and scan QR codes, and I ain't doing it.
0: So is that necessary to get your email?
2: I can't even open up the account at all.
0: You sent us an email.
2: I sent it from my Gmail, not from my WKLT.
0: Oh. Okay.
1: Nice workaround.
2: Yeah. Listen, I can manage without it.
1: Yeah, but if people are sending you emails to your KLT email address, you won't receive them?
2: I don't know.
1: Can I please encourage you to download this app? It's not as hard as you think. I know
2: it was a pain. I almost threw my phone out the window last night.
0: Is it Microsoft Outlook?
2: I don't know.
1: This is called...
0: You don't know?
1: I will ask you this, because it does not say. I know what he's looking at. It doesn't explain to you what you're doing. You just are supposed to click through these steps and add this app to your phone. What this is, and a lot of people listening will know about it, is an authenticator. And so it's like a second level of security, because there are a lot of people sending bad emails, pretending to be other people in the enterprise,
0: people
1: asking
0: clicking,
1: for money.
0: Clicking links.
2: I scan it, text me the QR, the five-digit code, boom, that's it. I'm not downloading new stuff. I'm not scanning QR codes.
0: New username.
2: I'm out.
0: Username.
2: And I'm out. I'm out.
1: Okay. So how? What if I need to email you to your KLT address? You won't know.
2: Finster2121@gmail.com. Hit me up.
1: Okay. I do encourage you then to let the engineers know that that's your new way of communicating.
2: Yeah, yeah.
1: Because seriously, people will need to communicate with you and you'll miss out. What if someone sends you pics of their

0: Don't send that to my company email.
1: Well,
0: send them where everybody else sends them, my Facebook page.
1: Okay, well, this
0: I'm
1: is
0: joking,
1: something. This is something that, and I'm not trying to talk down to you, but this is like something that goes on in the corporate world all the time, where you have to have these authenticator apps, and it does seem like a bunch of crap.
0: Because it's a
1: like,
0: bunch of crap.
1: Okay, yeah, please log in and take my work email. Do my work. That's awesome.
2: We're rock DJs. We're rebels.
0: Yeah,
1: you are.
0: This is bogus, man.
2: Listen,
0: I'm not downloading nothing. Here I am. Come talk to me. Don't send me an email.
1: Send a homing pigeon. We're going to have to get Wyatt and those guys in here so that they know about your stand down.
2: Chisel the message on the cave wall.
1: Draw it on the cave wall.
2: Yeah.
1: There you
2: take
1: go.
2: A stick and write it in the dirt like Mr. Windy used to keep his phone numbers written in the dirt.
1: Oh, jeez. All right. Well,
2: I wrote the number on the outside of a payphone booth. Let me see here. It's been a little windy, so I can't read it.
0: There's some funny audio. If you go to the third clip down, there was a news guy that had to keep repeating the phrase fat chicks only.
2: Yeah.
0: It's funny. Third one down.
2: Left-handed Apple users.
0: You're on the wrong day. You're on the other day because of your T-Rex.
2: Oh, that's right. That's right.
1: And by the way, if today is double cheeseburger day, maybe you guys should warm up today with a double cheeseburger so you're ready for the Nag-Burger challenge.
0: If they could get me a double cheeseburger right now, I would eat it. I would eat two of them.
1: I'll get you one.
0: They don't make them this early.
2: Bubba's opens at 8.
0: Last time, they wouldn't make the burgers anymore in the morning.
2: I'll call.
0: Hit the audio.
2: Yeah, let me turn stuff up, turn stuff down. I got a lot going on over here.
1: Turn it up.
2: Okay, let's play this news guy. Fat chicks only. This is
3: Investigators are looking for a vehicle with fat chicks only written on it. It is all in connection with a recent burglary that happened there. Deputies say that the family reported a black older model Chevrolet Tahoe. The witness said the SUV had the words fat chicks only written on the rear glass.
2: The guy seems unfazed by this.
0: We got a clip just that fat chicks only.
2: Fat chicks only.
0: It's my favorite.
2: They're looking for a suspect in an investigated to a robbery.
0: In Mississippi.
2: Burglary, and let's hear him say it one more time.
3: And new at 10, Prentice County investigators are looking for a vehicle with fat chicks only written on it. It is all in connection with a recent burglary that happened there. Deputies say that the family reported a black older model Chevrolet Tahoe. The witness said the SUV had the words fat chicks only written on the rear glass.
0: My favorite.
2: In junior high school, there was a T-shirt that somebody else had. I wish I had it, but it did have no fat chicks.
1: Oh.
2: And it was a picture of a fat chick and with the circle and the cross, X'd out. And this was allowed.
0: Right? Like, we used to be way looser. There used to literally be a song played on the radio that said, short people got no reason to live. It's the
1: right.
0: Same guy that We Love L.A. guy.
2: John
1: short
2: Parr?
1: No,
0: that doesn't sound right.
2: Okay.
0: But yeah, they got no reason to live. short people. Yeah. This will be hilarious. I have not heard this song in what? Randy Newman.
2: Randy Newman. Cars.
0: Yeah. Give us 10 days. I hope Flash isn't listening.

0: All right.
1: Don't want no short people.
2: I feel like he was just done wrong by a short lady and was like, you know what? All short
0: people. No, his girl was taken by a short guy.
2: Oh, there you go. That's kind of
0: man, seeing Heather Bricka on the news, she is the meteorologist on 7 and 4. She came to Camp Omelet.
2: Yeah.
0: And she looked good out in the wild, man. She looked like a California girl. She had blue jeans on. She was at a concert.
1: She's a twin also.
0: I was talking about her panties,
2: maybe
0: too.
2: Maybe it's her twin that
0: she's
2: was
0: a,
2: there.
0: She's a twin?
1: Yes.
0: No way.
2: Oh, yes. Guarantee she sent her twin to Camp Omelet.
0: I was and talking to was her like... about her panties. I was.
2: Omelet?
0: Well, I mean, they showed on the... on the broadcast for the Cherry Festival Parade. And she was aware of it, but she wasn't given it. She's like, what about the broadcast on? And I was like, your panties were showing on TV.
2: I can't stop thinking about it.
3: Yeah. We kept rewinding
0: and
3: hitting
0: like,
3: pause.
0: Oh, yeah. Now I remember. Yep. I was like, she wasn't giving it up like until I said it. And then I said, believe me, I don't care. I mean, I loved it.
2: It's my screensaver.
3: How'd that go over?
0: She was giggly.
2: Guaranteed.
3: You know, I'd be
0: she was very, very friendly and nice.
3: Be funny if you printed out the picture and made her sign it right across.
0: I would do that.
2: I got it tattooed on my bicep. I bet you that was her twin.
0: Yeah.
3: I don't think the twin lives in Michigan.
2: Oh, really?
3: Yeah.
2: Well, she came just for Camp Omelet? That's
1: cool. That would be hilarious.
0: Well, I think she came, she probably was peer pressured into going. By somebody else. She was in a large group.
2: She's a
0: of
2: very
0: people.
2: Pretty lady. And
0: very
2: smart.
0: Pretty. And but in the news, she's all conservative and whatnot. She seemed like a little more Saturday night.
3: Did you tell her you hate that she wears sneakers? Or
0: yeah.
3: did you zip it?
0: I didn't get to that. Yeah. I didn't talk to her that long, but I would have gotten there. And her phrases that she makes up that I had never heard before.
3: So you didn't talk to her very long. How long does it go to, hey, Heather Bricka, to, hey, I saw your panties?
0: No, I opened up with that. Hell yeah.
2: That's when she knew she was in a classy joint.
3: Oh, my God, right. Heather Bricka, do you know I saw your panties?
0: And there was probably 15 people listening to our conversation.
2: I'm sure they were chiming in, like, yes, I remember that, too.
0: No, I think they were shocked.
3: Did they say Saturday?
2: For her underwear?
0: Hey, let's hit a quick break. What's coming up in celebrity sleeves?
3: Hayden Panettiere may have taken a pill that was laced with fentanyl. Plus, find out who may be releasing nudes well into her maybe 80s now.
2: Hey.
0: Let's hit a quick break and we'll be right back. If you want to get in touch with us, us monsters.
3: Don't send me an email to my work email address because I won't see it.
0: 231-941-9558, and we will be right.
3: Flash was listening.
0: We'll be right back. KLT.
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0: It is KLT, the rock station, Great White, here at 654. It's Omelette and Finster. Mickey DeRocher is here. Let's go to Traverse City and say hello to Had a Few Lou with his body of the show call. Good morning, Lou.
1: Yes, good morning. I've been confused for a while now. I thought it was Ocasek, not Ocasek, but what is the deal on that?
0: Rick Ocasek, what about him?
2: He thinks it's pronounced Ocasek.
1: How do you pronounce his last name?
0: I don't know about that. I've heard him. I grew up in Boston, and they always used to call him Rick Ocasek.
3: I've always heard Ocasek.

0: Maybe it is. But that
1: was I don't know. I thought it was okay myself. I'd like to know.
0: Okay. I mean, these are big issues this morning.
2: We will get to the bottom
0: today's
2: of that.
0: Today's the anniversary of his death. I mean...
1: Well, it's not life-changing, but right. I'd like to know myself and what I'm
0: okay.
1: talking about.
0: Let's see. Let's look it up. Well,
2: I'm looking it up right now.
0: On YouTube... maybe he's being interviewed back in the day, and the interviewer will say Rick Ocasek or Kasich. Okay, we'll find out, Luke. Keep listening. 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
3: Am I finally getting powers in the Force?
2: Oh, my throat!
3: The Emmys went down last night. We have a clip if you're interested. It's just them naming a bunch of stuff we've never heard of. Hayden Panettiere reportedly took an oxy pill laced with fentanyl the morning she died. Her neighbors in L.A. say they saw a shady man drop off a bag with her boyfriend named Brian on it a week before her passing. So... they found a bag of pills, so they can test those to see if there's fentanyl in them, and they're looking to take somebody out for this.
0: Bag of pills.
3: Yeah, yeah. That's how I like getting them.
2: No.
3: Martha Stewart is thinking about releasing her nudies.
2: What?
3: Here's
2: the
3: question.
2: A good thing.
3: Here's the question. Omelet, you're on your computer. Click here to see naked Martha Stewart.
0: How old is she in the photos?
3: Let's say it's today.
0: No.
3: What?
0: She was a hot.
3: Hold on.
0: Back in the day.
3: Are you saying you have zero interest in seeing a naked Martha Stewart, her present form?
0: Correct.
3: Mickey?
2: I would definitely look.
3: Look, I'm trying to draw it right now.
2: I bet she has her shaved into like a...
3: Wow.
2: What are those things that it's like on a stick and then it's a big bulb of bush at the top?
3: Like a cotton candy?
0: Like a bonsai tree?
2: Kind of,
3: oh, do you think she has like some art and craft going on?
2: Guaranteed she does.
3: Maybe it's an M.
2: Oh, yeah, but in calligraphy. She's a classy chick.
0: Man, her in the back in the day.
2: Oh.
3: I still,
0: hot.
3: She was just on the cover of Swimsuit, the Sports Illustrated.
2: As long as she posted these nudes with consent, I'm all about clicking on that, for sure.
0: Yeah.
2: But if she's been, like, leaked from her.
3: No.
2: You know.
3: No. Well, I don't care how I see the link. Speaking of nude, Sydney Sweeney's nude sports betting ad has lost her over 200,000 followers on Instagram. Of course, it's not a big deal because she has 25.7 million followers. But it's also causing a stir amongst female athletes. Australian Olympian... these freaking names. it doesn't matter what her name is. I can't describe how infuriated I feel when I watch this. Not only is it a kick in the face to every woman who has just dedicated her life to perfecting her craft. Now, American gymnast Gracie Kramer. Thank you, Gracie, for having a normal name. A name I can pronounce. I've spent my entire life competing in the sport where female athletes have been over-sexualized and reduced to our bodies and forced to fight to be taken seriously.
2: Hey.
3: She's not... Be-

0: in front of women in sports. She's trying to get people to bet on them. Gillian Anderson came out as pansexual.
1: Oh.
2: What's that?
0: I think that's where everything's on the table, right? Okay. She doesn't care what you got down there as long as you're cool.
3: Even if you're an animal?
0: I don't think that's what it means. Oh. I think she's still into people.
3: And humans.
0: Yeah. Okay. Just either or.
3: Okay.
0: Or I don't know if any of those middle of the road ones, but
3: Gillian Anderson, she's the one from X-Files?
0: Yes. Oh, yes.
3: Yeah. Yep.
0: Oprah is going to do 4 shows at the Sphere. I don't know what she's going to do, but she's coming to the Sphere.
2: Boy.
0: You can now listen to the conversation that Van Halen members Alex Van Halen and David Lee Roth had on July 30th. I got to get this audio, and we've got to play every minute of it. I guess they did no discussions over any new material, but I got to get this audio. Celebrity birthdays. Prince Harry is 42. Tom Hardy is 49. Dan Marino is 65. Oliver Stone is 80. And so is Tommy Lee Jones. 7 years ago today, Cars frontman Rick Ocasek died at age 75. There's your celebrity sleeves.
3: According to AI, it is pronounced first syllable O. Second syllable, Cass, rhymes with mass or pass.
0: Ocasek.
3: Final syllable, ek.
2: Rick Ocasek.
3: Ocasek, according to AI.
2: Excellent. Thank you. So there you go, Hadafilu. Hey, I was asked to take a friend to the hospital, to the emergency room today.
0: Hold on. What kind of emergency could wait from yesterday until today?
2: They have tendonitis, and they need to go and get it a brace or something.
3: Mm.
2: So it's not an emergency, but that's what you do when you go to...
3: You go to urgent care instead.
2: Look, I just was asked to get a ride, and I said, I'll give you a ride, and I'll pick you up, but I ain't staying there and waiting with you. Is that okay? I'm just wondering. So I don't
0: know what your relation. It depends. I got questions.
2: All right.
3: Me too.
2: We'll talk about it in a minute. It's 7:02 on KLT. Oh, it's 2 for 2 Suns Tuesday.
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0: It is KLT, the rock station. There's a great one from Def Leppard right here on a Tuesday morning. It's Omelette and Finster. We haven't played a twofer yet. Listen for that. Might be Cars because it's Rick Ocasek's birthday. No, it's the anniversary of his death. He died at 75 years old. How long ago was that?
1: Seven.
0: 7 years ago? Man, time flies. Hey, I would like to invite people to Suicide Prevention Out of the Darkness Walk with me this Saturday, starting at Clinch Park. And I'm going to be broadcasting live from 9 to 11. Registration is at 9 a.m., and the walk starts at

0: excuse me, 10 a.m., and it's called the Out of the Darkness Walk at Clinch Park in Traverse City with me. And I would really like people to come out and walk with us. You know, there was a big crowd last time we did this, and I was asking the organizer, man, there's a good crowd here. He's like, yeah, most of them are people that have been affected by suicide. Like, their family member committed suicide, and they're out here to support and raise awareness for other people to please consider calling the suicide prevention hotline instead of committing suicide. And they're making a big difference in our community. So we're getting together. It's a hard thing to talk about and promote, but it's very important. So please join me at Clinch Park this Saturday morning, starting at 9 a.m. for the registration, and the walk starts at 10 o'clock. Reindeer is going to come and walk with me. Reindeer, former Miss Camp Omelet. She's been affected by this, and it's very important to her, and she lit up when she found out we were doing it. So the suicide prevention hotline, the crisis hotline, is 988. That's all you got to do. Just call it, and there's going to be somebody for you. 988, and pass that along. We'll see you on Saturday morning. Thank you. Let's check the weather, and then I have a question about helping a friend.
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0: Okay, the rain is winding down here on the Lake Michigan side, and we're going to have clouds for most of the morning, and then some sun this afternoon with a high of 76. A little breezy today with wind gusts as high as 35 miles an hour. Tonight, mostly cloudy, low 54. Tomorrow, mostly sunny for your Wednesday and highs around 70 degrees. Tomorrow night, Wednesday night into Thursday, we have scattered showers, a low of 53. The early part of Thursday, we'll have some scattered showers, and then partly sunny in the afternoon with a high of 71. Friday, partly sunny and highs around 70 degrees. So today's the warm one for the week.
1: Yeah.
0: Okay, so yesterday, a friend asked me, and I guess they don't know me too well, is, will you bring me to the hospital tomorrow?
2: That's a close friend request, by the way.
0: Their car recently broke down.
2: Okay.
0: And so they need a ride, and they asked me to give them a ride.
2: You're the closest friend this person has?
0: Yes.
1: And you
2: and you said you don't know this person very well.
0: Well, they must not know me very well. Yes,
1: I
0: met them in recent months, and they don't know anybody in town.
2: Is it somebody that you're hoping to...
0: No.
2: You know.
3: You know.
0: No.
1: To become closer friends with?
3: Yeah.
0: Right. No.
1: Well,
0: yeah.
1: Nothing does...
2: Are you going to try to get it in? Because this is a deal breaker if you ever have... any, is it a female?
0: Yes.
2: Okay, knew that. Because a dude, he'd be like, I'll send you a cab.
0: Yeah, I'll Uber you over there. I'll pay for it if I don't have to do anything.
2: But if this is somebody that you're hoping to do the dance with, no pants with, this will take you right out of
0: it. I already said no.
1: Well, it throws you in the friend zone if you take you to the emergency room.
2: No.
0: So anyway, I said, I will drop you off and I'll pick you up, but I'm not going to wait.
2: That's fine. That's
0: okay.
2: And
0: that's okay.
2: I mean, it's a way level jumpy thing. Like... there are maybe 2 people that I would ask to do that, right? Like, hey, I need you to change. One being my roommate and the other one being Crystal from Babe Red. Those are the 2, and the 2 people closest that I'm closest with.
1: But if they weren't available, you would, in a pinch, ask somebody. Maybe you'd ask me, wouldn't you? You'd ask somebody who you kind of know and you trust. This person clearly trusts you and knows that they can count on you for
2: is it a person that you've met at the sale at the yacht club?
0: Yes, I met them there.
1: Well,
3: that explains it.
1: I want to say medically.
0: But explains what?
2: They can get there, but they can't get to the hospital?
0: Well, I met them there months ago.
2: Yeah. Are they still going there?
0: They live on the other side of town now. But it doesn't matter. Is it heartless? I mean, they just have tendonitis. They need a brace for their hand.
2: But can they still extend a thumb?
1: I think if you said that you would drop them off and then pick them up, that's a perfectly fine thing to do.
0: Okay.

0: ever.
1: Because I feel a little selfish.
0: They should just go to the urgent care, not emergency.
1: I'm not dissecting the reason why they're going. Okay, I'm not going to advise them medically.
0: If they're listening, I will advise you to go to urgent care instead. You'll
1: okay,
0: be seen quicker.
1: I will give them that advice. But that seems like a quicker, like, is that more of, like, I think that this is going to be 3 hours in between drop-offs. I don't know, but that's the emergency room.
0: It'll be more like 8 hours.
1: Oh, really?
0: Yes.
1: Okay.
2: Oh, my God.
0: Unless you're, like, bleeding out the head or having a heart stoppage. You wait and wait and wait.
1: Okay. So, and on a Tuesday, early day?
0: Tuesday tendonitis, you're looking at 10 hours.
1: Wow. Okay. Well, I'm glad I said, I'm glad I didn't say all the way.
2: Well, can't you do the old Greg Brady? Something suddenly came up.
1: Nice.
0: What is this?
2: You don't know that one?
0: I don't know. I mean, I've watched a lot of Brady
2: When they Bunch. Wanted to get out of a date, you didn't have to come up with any kind of lie. You could just say something suddenly came up.
0: You don't have to mention what
1: but
0: it is.
1: For right. The, for and the then, pickup?
2: Yeah. Well, yeah. And then there was the joke, you know, Marcia sat on his lap and he's like, hey, something suddenly came up.
0: Oh, jeez. Well, she's not technically a sister.
2: No. No, but I guess in real life, the Barry Williams was getting with the mom.
0: Oh, really?
2: At least once.
1: Hey. Yeah, Florence Henderson.
0: That's kind of hot.
2: Yeah, yeah. Is it? I mean, anyway.
1: Wow. So
2: weird spot we're in now.
1: Now I got to go to the hospital. Drop off, emergency room.
0: You're
1: Pick
0: a good
1: up,
0: friend.
2: Did you get room. The top back on your Jeep?
1: Yes, I did. I did, and... It was a little weird because our storage pole building is being sold. And, I mean, this was fine and there was no incident per se. But we were, I hired B-Man to help me. And he helped me take it off and he helped me put it back on.
2: For money?
1: And, no, I gave him some money. But it was just because I asked him to specifically, can you do this at noon for me? And then will you put it on for me? You know, I'm asking for, you know, services.
0: Because it is a two-man
1: job. And he does have a side business, which is like home repair type of thing. And his time is valuable. And I'm asking for a specific time, specific day. And, yeah, I threw him a few bucks. But... While we were doing this, and we had the bay open at the storage facility, Finster knows KLT has a storage building.
2: Right. A huge pole barn.
1: That has been sold, and we're going to use a different one, a smaller one, whatever it is. But we have it through September, and October 1st, it's going to be the new owner. Now, the new owner saw that we had some activity and pulled in. And introduced himself, said, this is my building next month or something.
0: Like a threat?
1: No, not at all. But it was just sort of, what's going on, you know?
2: Said, mind your own business.
1: Well, I had...
2: This will be yours in the next month.
1: I had those...
2: Until then, zip it, pal.
1: Let's not be harsh.
0: I'm sure.
1: But it was a little curious. Uh-huh. You know, like, the guy's just being friendly, I guess.
2: Seems very interesting. Watch, I'm ruining the deal, right?
3: I heard your guys talking about me this morning.
1: But he introduced himself and he said, who are you? And stuff like that. And I was a little taken back by that, but it was still friendly. It was nothing, but it was a little, I guess, a little nosy.
0: Yeah, because maybe you weren't marked as a KLT person.
1: I'm not the regular guy that's there.
0: Yeah.
1: Maybe. He has a business 3 doors down.
2: I would have called the cops and said, this guy's trespassing.
1: He's getting a bigger building in purchasing our building. And he came over and introduced himself. Nice guy. But it was, you know, it was a little small towny. You know what I mean?
2: Yeah, comes by. My close friends call me, mind your own damn business.
1: I said, and I did that very uncomfortable thing. My name's Omelet. And he's like, Omelet? Like, what kind of name is that?
2: Dude, it's always such a crapshoot, right?
1: Right, right.
2: Because you fire it off, and if they've heard of you...
1: Yeah, it's great.
2: It's fine, but when they're like, Finster? Or Omelet? I mean, you're even worse, right? Because with the Omelet...
1: Yeah, it's stupid.
2: At least it's a word, right?
1: Right.
2: Like Finster? They're like, excuse me, like, Finster?
0: I'm
2: like,
0: sorry, is that but the whole
2: like,
0: name?
2: It's weird because if I say, yeah, right, my name is Sean, I'd be like, hold on, are you on the radio? Yes, I'm also Finster.
1: In a private setting, because I was at a work-oriented building, I did that. But if I'm at like a private party at somebody's house, I'll say my name's Steve.
2: Oh,
0: that would just blow my mind. If I met you and you said your name was Steve and I've always known you as Omelette, I wouldn't be able to even look you in the eye.
2: See, I when people out in the wild call me Sean, it freaks me out.
0: Yeah.
2: Right? It's like, why are you calling me Sean? Right? I even requested a few people this weekend. Please, my name, you call me Finster. Unless we're doing the dance with no pants, that's when you can call me Sean. Right? I don't want somebody yelling out, oh, Finster.
0: Oh,
2: be weird. But I also don't want just randos on the street going, hey, Sean. It's weird. It's weird.
0: I don't even think of you guys with first names.
2: No. I've never called him Steve except for a doctor's note I had to write.
1: Even in the last few years of my mom's life, she was calling me Omelette.
0: No.
1: Yeah. Oh, yeah. Yeah.
0: Is that what it is? A childhood nickname?
1: No.
0: Oh.
1: No.
2: Mine is.
0: Oh, yours is.
2: Yes. Okay. Oh, I've been called Finster since the 8th freaking grade.
1: My childhood nickname is Normie.
0: Aw, Normie.
1: Norm. Normie. Finster. Norman. My last name is Normandin, and people used to call me Normie. Stormin' Norman in baseball.
0: Really?
2: Believe me, when I started in radio, I wanted a name like Sean Steele or Sean Storm. I wanted the double S's. And my crew was like, no way, man.
0: Finster.
2: Yeah.
1: Hey, let's hit a quick break and we'll be right back. News and sports is on the way. We still haven't played a twofer. We have a game, a Michigan spelling game, to play for Last Splash of Summer, which is coming up this Sunday with Terry Ray aboard the Nauticat. And you get free lunch, and it's a 3-hour tour over there at the West Bay.
4: A 3-hour tour.
1: And you'll enjoy a nice day out on the water this Sunday with lunch from Jimmy John's. And the Nauticat is beautiful this time of year. So we'll give away tickets to that. We'll open up the Miller Lite ticket window. Everybody seems to be in a pretty good mood. We're recovering from Camp O this last weekend. I was doing laundry and cleaning and dusting and vacuuming my Jeep and cleaning floor mats and putting the tops on, putting the roof on. I got some compressed air. I stopped by AutoZone, got some compressed air for putting the doors back on those hinges. Just want to make sure, because there was dirt and mud everywhere. Oh. So I want to make sure some dirt wasn't in there and the little swirly cues.
2: What do you mean? You bought a can of compressed air?
1: Yeah.
0: It almost looks like a 10W.
1: Yeah. Yeah. WD-40. With one of those little thin hose.
2: You're getting your taxes and your lubricants mixed up.
1: One of those thin little, like a WD-40, like that little thin
0: straw.
1: Straw. Yep.
0: Yeah, I know.
2: They have at the place that used to be Hooters.
1: Yeah.
2: They have the compressed air. Oh, it's my favorite feature. If I join a place, that's where I'm going to be.
1: Homie, don't got time for that.
2: You'd rather buy the can?
1: I knew there was an AutoZone on the right-hand side of this, the street. I bit my tongue. My tongue's still a little swollen from the weekend.
0: Whoa, what have you been licking?
1: I'll tell you off the air. We'll be right back. It's KLT. I'm dropping them off at the emergency room today.
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1: Do Mickey both DeRocher
0: is here, and Michelle Perez is here as well. We have not played a twofer yet. Today's got a couple of designations. Today is National Double Cheeseburger Day.
2: I want one right now.
0: Today is so National Nurses Day. As well.
2: I want one of those too.
0: Michelle Perez, if you get a double cheeseburger, are you specifically telling them no ketchup and stuff because you're a condiment? You don't like condiments?
3: Yep. Cheese and
0: so
3: meat
0: only. You just say plain?
3: Mm-hmm. Yeah.
0: Okay, no lettuce, tomato?
3: Nothing. Just the cheese.
4: Special orders don't upset us. Hold the pickles, hold the lettuce.
2: Wow.
3: You know all the songs.
2: Hey, tendonitis in both hands?
0: Her parents just put her in front of the TV and let her grow up that way.
2: Oh. That was the babysitter, man.
0: Yeah.
3: Oh, like they didn't with you, Gen X? Like you're acting like a boomer over there.
0: No. I grew up on MTV. Mark Goodman, I called him daddy.
3: Oh.
0: And Martha Quinn was
3: bro,
0: my
3: mommy.
0: Bro,
3: you grew up on Schoolhouse Rock.
2: We weren't allowed to have cable. Olga thought that was the devil.
3: Olga? The devil? We didn't have it either.
0: She was just cheap.
2: Yeah. Huh?
0: She was just cheap.
2: Oh, they were. Oh. We had the antenna that you could turn.
3: The rabbit
2: and the
3: ears.
2: Thing. No, a big giant.
0: Yeah.
3: See, for us, that was like rich. That was rich people's
0: stuff. It turned the antenna on the roof, right?
2: And every now and then, it would start clearing in. And then remember, there would be the few nudie channels.
0: Yeah.
2: Wave, but now and then, it would be clear enough to see some nip, and you'd be like, oh, it worked!
4: That was the Spice Channel.
2: I
0: spent hours and hours watching that scrambled channel.
4: Hey, news this hour. Let's talk some news.
2: Critter Control! Oh, sorry, I meant get back!
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3: All right, here you go, Mickey. A decision by the Michigan Supreme Court has resulted in 20,000 people being removed from the state's sex offender registry. The ACLU had been fighting to reform the registry for longer than a decade. So the justices ruled that the state cannot extend an offender's punishment after they have been sentenced, and that is what happened to those 20 people. Those with the ACLU say lawmakers retroactively imposed a new punitive law on people that were convicted prior to this new registry. So when they suspended or when they expanded the registry and they lengthened people's terms just kind of arbitrarily, and the Michigan Supreme Court says you can't do that.
4: Okay. And that's where I was confused. We were talking about it at home last night, and I thought Toby said, well, they cleared a bunch of people off the register list. And I'm like, they can't do that. They can't just wipe it clean.
3: No,
4: but
3: and that's
4: now
3: not
4: I
3: what
4: understand.
3: Yeah. That's like saying, you know, I got caught and I was sentenced for a year for stealing something, and then 6 months into my sentence, the law decides that somebody who steals something should get 3 years. You can't retroactively then come back and say, well, now you have to serve another 2 years.
0: Right.
3: That's not how that should work.
4: Okay.
3: I mean, so that's in a sense what happened here. So it does sound like a lot, but that's what happened. All right. And this is just state news, but it's another thing that's a change in sort of Michigan law that affected something. The family of a 13-year-old girl who was murdered in 1978 says they were not notified when one of her killers was resentenced and released from the Michigan prison. James Noor Mohammed served 48 years for the rape and murder of this 13-year-old girl who was abducted while riding her bicycle near Conklin, Michigan. He was originally sentenced to life without parole, but a 2022 Michigan Supreme Court ruling barred automatic life without parole sentences for 18-year-olds, and that allowed his case to be reconsidered. And a Kent County judge resentenced him in September to September 9th, just did it, to 40 to 60 years with credit for time served. He was released that day without parole.

0: supervision and the family wasn't notified.
1: Okay, so this seems like the what they just said they don't want to do.
0: But it's the opposite, right? This is the opposite of what that's why I decided to run these back to back, because it's an interesting perspective. Like, so we can't go back and retroactively add sentences, but we can retroactively go back and change the perimeters.
1: Lessen them.
0: Yeah, it's an interesting take.
1: Okay.
0: And a really sad day for that family. They should have been notified.
1: Absolutely.
0: And McLaren Northern Michigan under new leadership. McLaren Northern Michigan announcing Tonya Darner as its next president and CEO, as longtime leader Gar Atchison prepares to retire at the end of the month. Darner most recently served as CEO for UP Health System in Marquette. McLaren Northern Michigan recently broke ground on a $17 million enhancement project at their Sheboygan campus. And Target Alpina has named Alpina native Andrew Thompson as its new executive director. Thompson will begin October 5th, succeeding interim director Mike Mollard. The board selected him following a two-month search that drew in over 30 applicants. And today, Grand Traverse Metro Fire Department is hosting a family and friends CPR class. That's today. Participants will learn hands-only CPR for adults, children, and infants. You'll learn how to use an automated external defibrillator and how to help somebody who's choking. This is open to the entire community. It's this evening from 6 to 8 at Grand Traverse Metro Fire Department Station 11. But keep in mind, if you're looking for your CPR certification card, this is not it. It is a practical skills training course, but it's not going to give you your card.
2: Not it. Are you supposed to hit somebody in the back when they're choking?
1: No.
2: Was that from the, is that the 70s?
1: That's from the 70s when you
3: If I want to help somebody that's choking, I just loosen my grip.
1: Oh,
2: wow. Or do you, you grab them from behind and you squeeze their stomach? Something like that?
3: The Heimlich!
2: Well, I guess that's why they're having this course.
1: Yeah, yes. For people like you. You should really go.
3: Have you, Mickey DeRocher, have you ever given the Heimlich?
1: Michelle has. I have not successfully. I've been trained to do it, but I've never had to
3: Hold on. What are you? I got to hear her. You had to apply or you got it applied?
0: I had to apply it. I was waiting tables at a Sizzler. Back home, and
2: somebody was choking on a T-bone.
0: Somebody was choking on a steak, and it was like a huge party of like eight, and everyone's going, "Oh my god, oh my god!" And he's turning. It's like everything you would think, and he was he was kind of a big dude, and I was kind of a tiny person, and I just went and put my coffee pots down pretty quietly. I went up behind him and just started doing it. They're like, "Come on, little lady." You're not, and all of a sudden that thing shot out straight onto the plate.
1: Oh.
2: Wow.
0: They didn't, and they stiffed me.
1: No.
2: Are you kidding me?
1: I may have been a little distracted.
0: They stiffed me. I even went and got him a new steak to go.
2: A big crowd, like a group.
0: Like a table of 10 and they stiffed
2: Jeepers.
0: Me. I know.
2: Like, what's wrong with you, Sizzler?
0: It was so rude.
1: I mean,
2: it's not Sizzler's fault. Are there any Sizzlers anymore?
3: I don't know.
0: I loved Sizzler, man.
3: Sizzler.
2: Yeah, we had Ponderosa.
0: Oh yeah,
2: the same style.
3: When I
2: like
3: lived
2: with the tray and you slide it and you get the jello.
0: I've never been there. It was that style. I've never been.
2: Yeah, it was buffet style.
3: When I lived in L.A., if you could go to like Sizzler, that was the big, the high dollar, especially because we were broke, right?
0: Exactly.
3: It was like Del Taco. Pollo Loco. You could eat for dirt cheap.
2: That was like you get your confirmation. You go into Ponderosa.
0: And that salad bar was like next level too.
3: Yeah,
0: they had like an appetizer station. Yeah, it was good.
3: And salad, smell it, make with the meat.
2: Go to Friendly's.
4: Sizzler steak.
2: Go to Friendly's for a Sunday.
0: Yes. All right. And on a very good note, animals at Cherryland Humane Society have more room to roam now. The grand opening of their 9,000 square foot expansion just took place, and it's a new space marking a milestone for Cherryland Humane Society. As
2: give the cats a little more quieter of a place. They're getting them away from the dogs, and they get more space and stuff and a conference room. They could have, like, Cub Scouts there. They could, like, host schools and things.
1: I thought you were saying the cats could have a conference. Everybody gather around.
2: Yeah.
0: All right. That's
2: it's like the dogs playing poker on the weekends.
1: Yes. Thanks, Michelle.
2: All right. Thank you, Michelle. Let's go to sports.
1: 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The name may have changed, but the people haven't. 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
3: All right. Monday Night Football. The Chiefs beat the Broncos 31-10. Kenneth Walker III

0: rushed for 173 yards and a touchdown, while Patrick Mahomes threw two and also ran for one. Kansas City starts 1-0, and Thursday will be the next game for Detroit at Buffalo, brand new stadium.
1: Hey, last night Travis Kelce became the second most leading in rush. He has the most yards as a tight end, second of all time.
2: Oh.
1: And he had 70 yards last night, and that brought him into number two of all time.
0: The Lions are a 4.5-point underdog.
1: I'm not surprised.
0: At Buffalo. Let's move on to baseball. The Detroit Tigers came back 6-5 to win over Toronto. That's their fifth straight win. They are now 71-79. Tigers were no hit into the sixth, then rallied, and Zach McKinstry scored the go-ahead run in the ninth when Toronto committed a throwing error. Tonight, Tigers and Blue Jays play again in Toronto at 6:40. There's your sports.
1: Do you know that Justin Verlander, they're thinking about getting him a start before the end of his career, and he has not had a regular season start this year. He has not played any games, and he was under a one-year, $12 million contract.
2: What?
1: And he hasn't pitched, except for in spring training.
2: What's he been
1: where
2: doing?
1: Where he got racked. He's been on the injured list, but they're trying to get him a start before the end of the season so he could...
2: Do we want that? Are you excited about that?
1: You know what? That's a publicity stunt to get people in the seats when the playoff race is you know, when it's not, you know, it's just kind of a nice thing to do for him. We'll give you a start, even though you're kind of injured and kind of bad. But it's a nice thing, and it will fill up the seats. It's a chance for the fans to see him one last time.
2: Okay.
1: It's a very nice thing, actually. But I'm sure they'll be out of contention when he does that. Let's hit a quick break, and we'll be right back. It's 7:48 on KLT. Good morning.
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0: It is KLT, the rock station. That's the Kaz. It's 7:57, Omelet and Finster here on a Tuesday as the rain winds down on the Lake Michigan side, and it'll be later in the day for you in the Sunrise side. And I think the Straits area is pretty dry right now, too. But anyway, we've been given the weather. It's going to be a little breezy today as well.
1: I have something dumb.
0: Well, that's been a theme this morning and every morning, yes. It fits right in.
1: I was very surprised this morning to hear that 2% of all the eggs produced in the U.S. are used by the Waffle House.
0: Wow.
1: 2%.
0: Wow.
1: Of all the eggs.
0: Wow.
1: And then I got to thinking, like, how many eggs could there be laid in the United States? How many eggs do you think are laid every day in the U.S.?
0: I couldn't begin.
1: You have to guess. Come on.
2: 4 million.
0: 100 million.
1: 247 million.
0: Wow. Every day?
1: Every day.
2: That doesn't count your neighborhood chicken.
1: This is I'm trusting the internet.
2: Okay.
1: Like I can't account for every frickin' chicken in the United States.
2: So
0: who's
2: there's
0: counting
2: more
0: them eggs.
1: Somebody egg counters.
2: Put them all in the egg basket.
1: Yeah, yeah.
2: So there's more than that actually. Okay, so how many Waffle Houses are there?
1: 4,000?
2: Internet.
0: 2,500.
2: 2,100 Waffle Houses located in 25 states of the United
0: States. What's the closest one to Traverse City?
1: Oddly enough, I gave that a Google as soon as I heard this, in Toledo, Ohio.
0: Man.
1: So less than 6 hours, in which I've driven almost that to get the stupid grilled sourdough burger
0: in South
1: Jack
0: Florida.
1: In South
0: Florida.
1: Jack in the Box.
0: There was a Waffle House by the radio station, and when I worked, used to work overnights. You had to play CDs, and you had to go from one CD to the next with a cart machine in between.
1: Dude, that's how I started.
0: And I was doing overnights, and I ordered at the Waffle House through the phone, and then I went and picked it up, and I put on Stranglehold by Ted Nugent, and I was hoping to God. So I left the radio station, went to the store.
2: How long is Stranglehold?
0: Seven and a half minutes. 7.5.
1: So I think it's 7:27.
0: Yeah, I was white knuckling it.
2: I had the best service ever at a Waffle House in Treasure Island, Florida. They knocked it out of the park with service.
0: It's
2: I
0: kind
2: love
0: of
2: that
0: like
2: place.
0: It's kind of a little industrial in there.
2: Yeah,
0: like you know, it's kind of a lot of stainless steel in the kitchen. The kitchen's like wide open, like right there.
2: Yeah, and I kind of like that. But what impressed me was they didn't have any kind of computer system. It's just the ladies would yell it out, kind of like how Taco House used to be. And it was like, we need 4 omelets, 2 waffles. And the guy was like, heard.
0: Right.
2: And just made it. I couldn't believe it.
0: If you want it well done, they say, kill it first, right?
2: I think that's rare.
1: So, but have you ever had chicken and waffles?
0: Yes.
2: Oh, yes.
0: Yes,
2: so
0: I know
2: good.
0: About that. I'm not a big chicken fan.
1: Hold on. What?
0: I'm not a big chicken fan. Just like pork. I don't like

0: pork that much. I mean, I'll eat it.
1: Yeah.
0: I'll eat it, but I won't. That's not the first thing I'll order. If, like, I show up at somebody's house and they're having chicken and here's your chicken, I'll eat their chicken.
2: But, like,
0: but I'm not going to, like,
2: KFC,
0: go out of my... like,
2: oh, yeah, Popeyes, none
0: I
2: of that.
0: I want chicken today. Oh, yeah.
2: That's chicken!
0: I know, but you know what?
1: But he's saying he's not craving chicken.
0: I don't think about having chicken. I think about having steak and meatloaf and stuff like that.
2: I have chicken shepherd's, at least once a week.
0: Shepherd's pie.
2: Oh, ooh, it's shepherd's pie time of year.
0: I have organic chicken that I buy at Costco, chicken breast, and I freeze it. But it's been in my freezer for a year.
1: Is it?
0: And I don't thaw it. No, it's raw chicken breast that I could cook.
1: Technically,
0: but I just don't.
1: Eggs are chicken.
0: Right.
1: So you're a big fan of that.
0: Yeah, you know, listen, just because I don't prefer, I don't like it, but I'll eat it.
1: Okay. So do you like chicken and waffles?
0: I don't like pork, but I eat bacon.
2: I didn't have it until 10 years ago. When I first got divorced, for some reason, I'm like, I'm a new me. I'm going to start ordering things I would never have. Chicken and waffles? Let's try it. And it was so good.
0: Yeah.
2: I was like, where has this been? And you know what? That was the last new thing that I got at that particular... Like, I am such a creature of habit.
1: Yeah.
2: No matter where we go, if I've been there before and I've had something I like, I'll order that one thing for the rest of my life.
1: What? You don't... It seems like to me you'd be like, I'll take whatever the special is. I trust
0: the
1: chef.
0: Yeah, yeah.
1: What does your buddy Mario think of that?
0: They always say get the special because it's fresh and they're like they're making it. They made it today, and the special is supposed to be.
1: Although in some restaurants, the special is last week's prime rib. They're trying to get rid of.
2: Yeah, that's the stuff that's about to go bad.
0: I was told that the special is the freshest thing on the menu.
1: I think it depends on the restaurant.
2: That's to me. I feel like that's the crap they want to get rid of. Like, hey. Hey, Jim!
0: Right.
2: This chicken's been in here for 2 weeks making a special.
1: Chicken pot pie.
0: I will tell you, when I was on the road, because they don't have a Popeyes here, but there's one in Cadillac.
2: Yeah.
0: And I heard for years this Popeyes chicken is the best.
2: Yep.
0: Fried chicken.
2: Yep.
0: And now, even though I don't crave chicken, I saw that on the highway when I was driving out east, the Popeyes is at the next exit. And
2: made
0: I was
2: it all the way to Cadillac, didn't you?
0: I was hungry. No, it was convenient. Next exit is Popeyes. Yeah, yeah. And I pulled in there, and I got two chicken breasts, just, you know, no meal or anything, but I wanted to try it. And they said you got to get it hot off of the, out of the grease.
1: Like, you got to get, grease pit.
0: You know, you don't want the ones that are under the bulbs for a long time. Right. Like, if you get the Popeyes experience, you got to get the fresh. And so I said, I'm willing to wait, but I'd like to get the fresh ones out of the grease. And the lady said, oh, I got you. And
1: was it life-changing?
0: It was freaking awesome.
1: Ooh.
2: Yeah.
0: Awesome.
2: It's good.
0: I've never had fried chicken that good. It was so good. And it was so hot. Like, I had to wait. I had to wait. No, but I could tell when I picked it up. And then I was driving, so I had to wash my hands like crazy.
2: That's
0: afterwards.
2: Not driving food.
0: No.
2: It's not driving food.
0: I ate outside of my car. Yeah.
2: I stopped at one in Columbus, and they tried to sell me crack. Oh. Not from Popeyes, but in the parking lot.
0: Dude,
2: I had to dip out of there. I was like, show me what I could get for $100. And the guy showed me in his hand. I'm like, I'm going to the ATM. I'll be right back and get the hell out of there.
1: Oh, that's a good out, though.
2: Yeah, yeah, yeah. But I left without chicken.
1: Oh, you didn't even get the chicken? You're like,
2: No, they got to me before the window.
1: That's scary.
2: Yeah, yeah. It was hella sketchy.
0: I opened up my door and I put it on my seat and I ate the chicken in the parking lot next to my car. And
1: like let the seat was your little TV tray?
0: Yeah, yeah. Let the crumbles in the parking lot. Because it's a little messy. But I didn't know what to get. I didn't get the spicy. Like, there's a choice. You could get spicy or regular. I got the regular because I like spicy.
1: Now it's time to go back to the spice.
0: I
1: got to
0: go back and get the spice. All right. Food talk. I love talking about food.
2: Yeah, allegedly in radio, it's one of the big three.
0: It's 8:05. It's time to rock. Sammy Hagar says it in One Way to Rock. It's 8:05. Look at the hands on the clock. It's 8:05. It's time to rock.
1: Yeah, Sammy.
0: So coming up next, we're going to open up the Miller Lite ticket window, and we're going to give away some Last Splash of Summer. We're going to play a Michigan City's spelling test.
1: Oh, boy.
0: Spelling bee, right? Is that what it is,
2: Spencer? Yeah. Yep, yep.
0: And we'll give away Last Splash of Summer, which is coming up this Sunday aboard the Nauticat with Terry Ray, and you get free lunch from Jimmy John's. We'll be right back on KLT.
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0: Twofer from Tom Petty on a Tuesday. It's Two for Two Sons Tuesday, and you people are on it, man. You heard two Tom Petty's played back-to-back, and that's a twofer.
1: Yeah, that was Rush fan Bill from Traverse City with the winner.
0: Rush fan Bill. All right. Bill picked up a $50 gift certificate to Two Sons Pizza, which is located right on 8th Street in the old family video building that is now housed the Silver Spruce Brewery. And that's where Two Sons is. If you go in there, they have limited roadside signage. So just go in there and get a slice and go, or get a complete pie. It's a 20-inch pie. Absolutely awesome pizza. Thin crust, New York-style pizza. Two Sons. Thank you, Two Sons Pizza. Let's give the weather, and then we're going to take some calls from people that want to have either Mickey and I play for you, and it's going to be for Last Splash of Summer. So we're going to clear the phones on Two for Two Sons Tuesday, and we're going to play a Michigan City's spelling bee with Mickey and I, and we'll play for the listeners, and that's the way it's going to be. Let's talk about the weather right now.
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0: I wonder if they got a light bar for my Jeep.
1: Ooh. Going to pull people over?
0: Yeah.
1: Beater, beater.
0: Yeah, pull some hot chicks over.
1: You're being pulled over for being too hot.
0: Yeah.
1: Get your hands on the hood.
0: All right. Weather is clearing here on the Lake Michigan side, and it's going to be later in the day for the sunrise side as the weather moves from west to east. And it's going to be a little breezy today with a high of 76. Tonight, mostly cloudy and a low of 54. Tomorrow, mostly sunny for your Wednesday and highs around 70, and the wind will calm down tomorrow. Wednesday night, we have showers and thunderstorms overnight with a low of 53, and those scattered showers will exist early on Thursday with partly sunny skies in the afternoon with a high of 71. Friday, partly sunny and around 70.
1: What's the weather for Sunday for the last splash of summer?
0: It's partly sunny and 68.
2: Boom.
0: Nice.
1: Perfect.
2: Yeah.
0: Let's go to the phones and take the 9th and 10th caller right now. We'll open up the Miller Lite ticket window, and we'll give away those last splash of summer tickets. Mickey or myself will play on your behalf, and Finster will administer the spelling bee.
3: The Miller Lite ticket window is now open.
0: 231-941-9558. Just a simple game. We're going to try to spell, and we don't know what the towns are. Or the cities, and we will see how we can do against this. We're asking for the 9th and 10th caller at 231-941-9558.
2: These are all cities that have been said on this very, not today's show.
0: Right.
2: But in this studio, during this program, I have heard all of these said by almost all of us.
0: Mickey's going to win.
2: Look, with that attitude, I bet you're right.
0: She's from here, and she's very smart.
2: How long have you been here? 20 frickin' years, bro.
1: I do appreciate that, though. Thank you.
2: You don't have Randall to cheat off of, though.
0: Right. Where's Randall Heiser when I need him?

0: right, who do we got?
1: Caller number 9, we have Patricia. Are you there, Patricia?
0: Patricia. Hey. Patricia, yeah. Who would you like to play for you?
2: Mickey.
1: Yeah, girl.
0: All right. Mickey has Patricia.
3: Might as well start sending your information now.
1: No, there's a lot.
3: Listen.
1: I'm just saying they're tough.
0: All right, here we go. The next caller gets me by default, and who is this?
4: This is Ty, buddy.
0: All right, Ty. Ty.
4: Let's go.
3: What city are you from, Ty?
4: Grayling.
3: All right, I'm not going to ask him to spell that.
0: I can spell Grayling.
3: All right.
0: Hold on.
3: All right. Let me have some music, and I'm going to go to Mickey first. Now, if you don't know if you spell it incorrectly, we'll have the chance. And we'll just go first to 5.
1: Okay, sounds good.
3: Right? Bring Is that fair,
0: yes,
3: Omelet?
0: Yes.
3: All right, because I want the complaining now. All right.
1: Bring it on.
3: Number 1, Mickey. Mackinac City.
1: MackinacCity.
3: That is correct.
1: Patricia, start packing your bags.
5: That's 1 for Mickey.
3: Omelet.
0: Yeah, man.
3: Charlevoix.
0: CHARLEVOIX. Charlevoix.
3: That is correct.
5: We are
3: tied at 1 apiece.
1: All right.
3: Mickey DeRocher.
1: I'm coming for you.
3: Ypsilanti.
1: Ypsilanti. YPSILANTI. Ypsilanti.
0: Wow.
3: Yeah. Correct.
0: I'm in trouble. I'm glad you didn't get that wrong because I'd get it wrong too.
3: Omelet.
0: Yeah.
3: Sault Ste. Marie.
0: I have to write them.
3: I'll allow that. I would be the if ever because this is my worst subject.
1: If ever
3: I am in this situation, I would love the option of at least seeing it.
0: Sault Ste. Marie, Sault Ste. Marie. Sault Ste. Marie.
3: That is incorrect.
1: Oh, yes,
3: Mickey DeRocher, you could steal. And yeah,
1: sorry. Sault Ste. Marie, SaultSteMarie. Sault Ste. Marie.
3: That is correct.
0: There's a.
3: I will never forget it because the first day I'm here, this kid leaves me out to dry. I said Sault Ste. Marie. And everybody was calling and laughing at me.
5: Mickey.
3: That's 3-1, and it's Mickey's word.
1: Let's go.
3: Mickey DeRocher. Ishpeming.
1: Ishpeming.
0: Well, one thing, I'm from Ishpeming.
1: ISHPEMING. Ishpeming.
3: That is correct. That is 4.
1: Let's go, Patricia.
3: All right, Omelet. Kalamazoo.
0: I got a girl in Kalamazoo.
3: Do you? That's a good place for her.
0: It's a song.
1: My brother lives in Kalamazoo.
3: That's the home birthplace of Derek Jeter.
0: And the home of Gibson guitars.
3: Well, let's...
0: Kalamazoo. KALAMAZOO. Kalamazoo.
3: That is correct.
1: Nice
3: Mickey DeRocher. For the win.
1: Yeah.
3: Manistee. Mm-hmm.
1: You tried to throw me. Mm-hmm. All right, one moment. Let me write this out. Manistique. Patricia, get ready. MANISTIQUE. Manistique.
3: For the win, Mickey DeRocher.
1: Michigan seems like a dream to me now.
3: Wow.
0: All right, Patricia, you're going on the Last Splash of Summer this Sunday with Terry Ray, and you're going to get lunch from Jimmy John's, and everybody's going to be happy.
3: I was going to
0: hold on there.
3: Omelet Pawpaw next.
0: Patricia, are you okay?
2: I'm okay.
0: Okay, are you going this Sunday? Are you going to be able to go, or are you just calling because you're a party?
2: Oh, no, no, I'm excited.
3: Okay, you don't sound it. You can tell. Maybe turn the oxygen up a little.
0: We're not giving you the electric chair.
1: You're going to love it, Patricia.
2: I'm really excited.
0: All right. We want fun people on the last splash of summer.
2: We're a lot of fun.
0: All right, all right. How old are you?
2: I'm 69.
0: Okay.
1: Yeah, that's fun.
0: She'll get along with Terry Ray. It's fun. Hold on.
3: They both get the best parking.
0: And I'm and I'm sorry, Ty. I let you down, brother. Sorry, dude. Thank you, brother. All right.
3: Wait, don't we have a secondary, a lower? I don't want to call it a lower tier prize.
0: They're gone.
3: Right. See you, Ty.
0: Sorry, Ty.
3: No, nothing for you.
0: Later, later, bitch.
3: Wait, Gaylord Machine and Fabrication. There, all right. Ty. I can do this. I don't have the read in front of me, but I know it. Gaylord Machine and Fabrication. They are on Dickerson Road in Gaylord, and I hope you have been to the Omelet and Finster Facebook page, and you have taken a look at the badass fire ring that they were able to make out there at Gaylord Machine and Fabrication. Jordan, I was talking to this guy, and I was like, hey, man, I have an idea for this fire pit where it would have the KLT logos, the Omelet and Finster logo, Lunch at the Leechville logo, and the Metal Nation logo. I just sent him the screenshots from Facebook. And he goes, oh, something like this? And I'm like, yeah, something like that. They have this laser cutting table that they were able to knock these logos out in about 10 minutes. They welded up the circle, bada boom, bada bing. I saw all these logos in fire. The coolest thing ever. Make sure you call them. Gaylord Machine and Fabrication. They are on Dickerson Road in Gaylord, keeping you working and living the American dream. 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
0: All right. Thank you, Finster. I just wanted to go out into the break with I got a girl in Kalamazoo. Glenn Miller. When I moved to Michigan, I was looking up songs that are about Michigan, and this came up. Old-timey. And we'll be back on KLT.

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0: It is KLT, the rock station. Quiet on the set. It's KLT, the rock station. Omelet. Oh, still not quiet. They don't care. It's 8:36. Omelet and Finster with Mickey DeRocher on this fine Tuesday. Rain is ending, subsiding, if you will. And we're going to be in for a heck of a day. Over there on the Sunrise side, it's going to be later, maybe around noon, where your rain stops. But anyway, here we are. We're in the studio with Sarah. Sarah, good morning.
1: Good morning.
0: And thank you for coming in.
1: Thanks
0: we had
1: for
0: Sarah
1: me.
0: On in the spring, and we were talking about suicide prevention walk. And this one is called Out of the Darkness.
1: Correct.
0: And it's going to be this Saturday. I'm going to be broadcasting live at Clinch Park, starting at 9 o'clock, going to 11 o'clock. But the walk is at 10 a.m. Is that correct?
1: That is correct.
0: And there's a registration online. We'll give you that website address in just a second. But, Sarah, why are you so involved in this? Were you touched by – I mean, I've known people that have committed suicide. And it's a very difficult thing to talk about. Even the news does not report on suicides, which is good because they don't want to glamorize it in some way. I don't know. But we're not afraid to talk about tough subjects.
1: We are not afraid to talk about tough subjects. And I think there is a stigma in saying the word suicide. And what we know and what we've learned is that actually saying that word is what we need to prevent suicide and create awareness. But, yeah, I lost my husband, Derek, to suicide. In May of 2025, and I leaned on American Foundation for Suicide Prevention for support following that tragedy, and have just really leaned into the foundation to give me something to do and to prevent suicide in other families.
0: Wow, that's so great of you.
1: Thank you.
0: I mean, to go through that and then to say, you know, what can I do? I could help others.
1: I can stare at a wall, or I can make sure that
0: right.
1: families
2: I'm
1: don't endure this.
0: Oh my God! Yeah, we're sorry for your loss.
1: Thank you.
0: So when I attended the one in the spring, there was a lot of people there.
1: Yeah.
0: And and I was told maybe by you say a lot of these people have lost somebody to suicide in their family or something, and they're doing the same thing that you were doing, getting behind. Moving forward and trying to help others. And what is the name of the organization?
1: Saturday?
0: Yeah,
1: it's American Foundation for Suicide Prevention. It's the same hike that I did in the spring. The hike was focused on the construction industry because it's a leading cause of death in the construction industry.
0: Right.
1: This Saturday, though, the walk is more community-based. So our goal is to bring community members out, families out, friends out, and really provide the connection that we need to prevent suicide and create awareness. So it's a little different, but really we're all here for the same reasons, right? We're here to say the word, literally bring it out of the darkness, and create hope within our community.
0: AFSP. And I'm going to give you the website if you want to. You know what would be a good idea, and I just thought of this, is maybe you're going to decide, hey, I'm going to go for a walk. I'm trying to get more steps in or something, and why not do it for a good reason? And you sign up, and there's a small fee that you pay, and it goes to help the organization. And if you go to this website, and then maybe raise some funds from people at work, say, hey, I'm going to do suicide prevention. Maybe put something up in the break room and say, can you sign up and pledge? And then, you know, it'll not only take care of your fee, and you can maybe say, hey, I got $150 from work, and here it is. Something
1: sure.
0: like that,
1: it's
0: right?
1: It's really easy. There's actually no fee. So if there are community members who just want to come out, they want to support, they want to connect with others who maybe have been affected, or just let people know that they're a safe person when it comes to mental health and risk of suicide, there's no fee. However,
0: there
1: to register,
0: no fee.
1: There is no fee.

0: But
1: you can make donations through the website.
0: You can make donations through the website. You can build, like what you were saying. You can put yourself out there. Yeah, and you can blast it on your socials. So you can do that prior to the walk. Or you can show up at 9 a.m. and register and enjoy the community connection. It's going to be a fun day. There's an opening ceremony. There's a bead ceremony where we honor those that we've lost or why we're walking.
1: I noticed people were wearing different colors, and that means that you lost a husband or you lost a brother or sister. There was different colors for categories.
0: Parent,
1: Or military.
0: Or you're there just to support the work that AFSP does.
2: I looked, in 2024, there were 1,448 Michigan residents that died by suicide.
1: 1,400?
2: In 1 year.
1: Jeez.
2: That's like almost four a day.
1: AFSP.org/Traverse City. That's the website. I'll give it out again in a couple minutes, but I'll say it again right now. AFSP.org/Traverse City. And Sarah, let's talk about what people can do if you know somebody that's going through a tough time in their life. And, you know, sometimes there's no just checking in with people. But especially if somebody's going through a divorce or a separation or lost their job or whatever, you know, like call them and say, how are you doing? You know, do you have a, what is your advice checking in on people?
0: I think, you know, letting people know that you're a safe space is first and foremost important. If you think someone is really struggling, literally saying the word suicide, asking them how they are, you know, how are they feeling dark? Is suicide something that they've been thinking about?
1: Can you even say, are you thinking about hurting yourself? Is that another way to put
0: it? Absolutely. Are you thinking about hurting yourself? Do you have a plan? I mean, it's stigmatized, and we think that if we don't say the word suicide, then it won't happen. And we've busted that myth. We know that that's not true.
1: Right.
0: So saying the word suicide, opening yourself up and being a safe space to someone, but also acknowledging their pain, their darkness, what they're going through, and validating that for them can create that safety in that relationship. There's also
1: what do you mean validating that? Like, say, I understand that you're going through a tough time.
0: Yeah.
1: Like, I just understand. Like, I just wanted to make sure you were okay, and you like a plan. You mean like if they lost their job, like some life event happened, are you making a resume? Like is there something that you're now planning because you lost your job? Like, and the plan would be like if they don't have a plan, that's like a red flag. But if they're like, yep, I got an interview on Tuesday, something like that, they have a plan to bounce back from their life event.
0: Sure. I think life events are big triggers and can really exacerbate this negative self-talk and these thoughts. I think sometimes it is just, depression, anxiety, mental health disorders are something that live in people. And so just when I say validate them, but letting them know that that's okay, that's their normal.
1: Right.
0: But and I understand that it's dark there, but like bring it out of the dark. Let me be the light. Let me share with me and let me be a support to you because you matter and we want you here. The world is a better place with you here.
1: Oh, always. That's a really nice thing,
3: Sarah,
1: to say to somebody.
3: When you say if they have a plan, doesn't that also sometimes mean have they made a plan to take their own life?
0: Yes. Right? Or hurt themselves. Yes.
3: Yeah. And so if you want to talk to them about that plan and helping them
0: and if we've reached that point where they're saying, yes, I have a plan, we definitely need to get crisis intervention involved. 988 is the
1: 988, everyone.
0: That's the suicide crisis line or mental health crisis line. It's available 24/7, so making sure that they know that resource is there, that you are there as a safe person for them. That they are supported, they are loved.
1: 988. Mm-hmm. And the walk is this Saturday. Registration's at 9 o'clock, and the walk happens at 10 o'clock.
3: And where's the meeting place?
0: Clinch Park.
3: Okay.
1: It also might be a sign if, let's say you're at a social, I don't know, it could be a happy hour, but they're withdrawing from social events, and you haven't seen them in a while. And that's a good sign to check in with somebody. If they're always here, and I haven't seen them in a while, you know, let's check in on them. Let's call them and make sure they're okay. Send them a text.
0: Watching for patterns in, you know, changed patterns in behavior, withdrawn for sure.
1: Or hitting the booze real hard.
2: I was going to say, hopefully they're bettering their lives and they're not in the bar every day anymore.
3: Right.
0: We hope. We would hope, yes.
1: Sarah, you're a good person. Thank you for taking time after your tragedy doing something positive in our community. We're doing the walk this Saturday morning. Starting at Clinch Park. I'd really like people to come out. I mean, we had a weekend of debauchery last weekend, and so I'd like to bounce back and do something nice.
2: Are you having any fun? Are you having fun again?
0: I am having fun again, yeah. My family has been so supported by our family. We have a great group of friends. Derek's friends have wrapped their arms around me, and they got me.
2: Sorry.
0: We are. You know, you have to find joy.
1: I can't. As I remember you, Sarah, you said there was really no signs when your husband took his own life.
0: There were not.
1: Nothing.
0: I mean, hindsight is 20/20.
1: Right. I got you.
0: If I look back, I would have done things differently, I guess.
1: I know. Yeah.
0: You can't
1: put that on yourself, Sarah, please.
2: Right. We're having fun again. Let's end on that.
1: 988 is the Suicide Prevention Mental Illness Hotline. And the website for this Saturday's event. Check it out. Share it on your Facebook. Help us promote this. We want to see a lot of people out there. AFSP.org/Traverse City. And I'm going to put this up on our Facebook during the 9 o'clock hour in about 15 minutes. Sarah, thank you so much. I know you're traveling
0: thank
1: to
0: you.
1: South Carolina this weekend
0: I
1: to
0: am
1: see
0: go
1: your
0: Tigers.
1: Daughter that's in college. I can't believe you have a daughter in college. You seem so young.
2: She gets to see my note, too, that says Fat Chicks Only. It's a sound clip from a news story.
0: Sure, it is.
1: That was a sign of his campsite at Camp Omelet.
3: Oh,
1: all right, Sarah, thank you so
0: thank
1: much.
0: You.
1: All right, this Saturday, we'll see you over there, you animals.
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0: No.
1: It's KLT, the rock station, 854, Omelette and Finster and Mickey DeRocher and Michelle Perez are all here gathered around the studio, which is a table that is shaped in the state of Michigan. And I would like to say
2: what?
1: Before
2: I
1: the
2: never
1: news.
2: Noticed that.
3: Are you kidding me yeah. right now?
1: You're down there in, you're like in
2: I'm down here
1: Ann
2: in
1: Arbor.
2: Harbor.
1: Yeah. And Michelle's over there in, what's
3: Wouldn't
1: that,
3: be like
1: south
3: in Ohio?
1: Of Oscoda?
3: I think she's you're in Ohio.
1: She's in, Michelle is in, what is that lake? Lake St. Clair.
2: Nice.
1: And Finster is in Alpena. And I am in Ludington.
2: I had no yes. idea that that's what this was. That's
1: yeah.
2: So cool.
1: And I'm going to tell you about the KLT Poker Run. Motorcycle Poker Run is coming up a week from this Saturday. And it is Saturday, September 26th with Finster and the motorcycles. The ride starts at Tinker's Junction in Grayling. And then they cruise to the Keg Bar in Waters. They go to the Tory Tavern in Wolverine. The Jerkin Depot in Atlanta before finishing the ride at Clyde's Place in Carp Lake. Along the way, enjoy food and drink specials, door prizes, KLT skull caps for the first 50 riders. The best hand scores $400 towards motorcycle tires from D's Honda. 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

0: Plus, we'll draw for a pair of tickets to see Journey on November 12th at Little Caesars Arena. 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
1: It's going to be fun. There's already about 30 people signed up.
0: Nice. Let's double those numbers at least.
1: Right.
0: Next Saturday. And it's KLT's first ever motorcycle poker run.
1: Come on. Nice weather.
0: Right.
1: Finally, I can wear my chaps for the right reason.
2: Oh, God.
0: Let's do a KLT news update.
2: Let's do it. 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
3: All right, Michigan's fall turkey season and several small game hunting seasons opens today. New this year, all successful turkey hunters must report their harvest through the DNR website or the Hunt Fish mobile app. The report must be filed within 72 hours or before the turkey is transferred to another person, processor, or taxidermist, whatever comes first. The fall turkey season runs through November 14th, with licensed hunters allowed one turkey of either sex. Seasons also open today for the ruffed grouse, the woodcock, snowshoe hare, cottontail rabbit, and gray and fox squirrels. I didn't know you would... What do you hunt the squirrels for?
1: Eat them!
0: Yeah, I've seen people eat them.
1: Yeah!
0: Mr. Windy.
1: Squirrel soup.
3: What does it
0: and
3: taste?
0: You get the fur. You make a hat.
3: Bonus.
1: Duh.
3: What was I thinking? Michigan Attorney General Dana Nessel announcing the U.S. Supreme Court has left in place an injunction blocking new Postal Service mail-in ballot requirements for the November election. Michigan and 24 other states sued over the rule, which would require states to submit voter information and obtain Postal Service approval for ballot envelope designs. Michigan or the U.S. Supreme Court says these states just wouldn't have enough time to implement that change.
1: What is the most unique meat you've eaten?
3: I've tried rattlesnake.
1: Ooh, okay, great answer. Omelet?
0: Alligator.
1: Oh, nice, nice. Yeah. I've had a bear. I've eaten bear.
3: Is that fatty? Like, it seems like it'd be...
1: It wasn't unbearable.
3: Oh, wow.
1: Hey!
0: Alligator is rubbery. It's tough. Yeah. It's tough. And they fry it. And when you go on one of these airboat rides in the Everglades, sometimes they'll give you alligator.
1: Yeah.
3: I did not.
1: In Italy, piccione. It's a pigeon.
3: Yeah, I feel like that's pretty common from what I understand.
1: I'd never eaten one.
3: I would not.
1: Anyway,
3: seems a lot.
1: Great with the rattlesnake answer.
3: Damage from the March 2025 ice storm has prompted changes to Michigan's 10-year state forest management plan, and the DNR is looking for public input. So the storm, as we know, snapped trees and downed limbs across northern lower Michigan, forcing foresters to reassess damaged timber, tree planting needs, and long-term forest management. Public comment is open through October 12th. Comments are welcome on the entire plan, but further revisions will be limited to ice storm related content. Go to michigan.gov/DNR. Heads up for folks, District Health Department 10 offices will be closed this Friday. Health officials say the closure is for staff in-service day. All DHD number 10 offices will reopen on Monday, September 21st. The SS Badger has canceled both of today's Michigan crossings between Ludington and Manitowoc, Wisconsin. Lake Michigan Car Ferry says the marine forecast calls for gale force winds and waves anywhere from 12 to 21 feet. That's a lot for mid-September. So you can follow SS Badger online for updates. And two rehabilitated bald eagles will return to the wild this Saturday in Peshawetown. Skigamog Raptor Center plans the public release at 11 a.m. during the Grand Traverse Band's 22nd Natural Resources Fair and Feast. That's right there at the marina. Both eagles were treated for lead poisoning. Ooh. Yeah, there's a fair and feast.
0: Nice.
1: Let's get a timeout perfect. I think I'm going to make it for this.
3: That's great.
1: I'm playing golf at Northport that morning, and I think I'm going to be coming right through right at that time.
3: There you
1: go. At 11?
3: Mm-hmm.
1: And where?
3: This is at the the marina in Omena.
1: The marina in Omena.
3: Yeah, so there's also the fair.
1: The Omena Marina?
3: Omena Marina.
1: Sounds like an Italian girl I would date.
0: They're not just a bar.
3: Yeah, I think it's the Arthur Duhamel Marina. I can't pronounce
1: Omena
3: it.
1: Omena Marina. Wow.
3: And a couple of Valor games on the east side. Alpena High School is holding a Valor game this Friday night, as is Gaylord High School. That's because this, the 18th, is also POW/MIA Day. So this is where we recognize and honor prisoners of war and service members who remain missing. So Alpena will be hosting a Valor game, as will Gaylord. Both will have kickoff at 7 p.m. All right, that's your news update.
0: Thank you, Michelle. All right, let's go to Monday Night Football last night.
1: 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The Kansas City Chiefs took Denver Broncos down and out. 31-10, Kenneth Walker III rushed for 173 yards and a touchdown. Patrick Mahomes' knee seemed to be working perfect. Threw two touchdowns, ran for one. Your next game in the NFL is Thursday night. Detroit goes to Buffalo, breaking in that new stadium. There is your sports.
0: All right, very good. Thank you, Finster. It's 9:02. Welcome in, 9 o'clockers. You're just in time for a nice KLT rock block coming up next. And then we have KLT weather coming up. And we're going to tell you about all the stuff happening at the radio station. I'll tell you where to get your where to register for the Detroit Legends giveaway. And that includes the Calvin Johnson helmet and the Barry Sanders jersey all signed, and tickets to Thanksgiving's game and all kinds of stuff. 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

0: All right, there's the almighty Van Halen on the rock station KLT. There's Eruption for you without You Really Got Me. Because I know you guys, we already played a twofer, and I can't give you another gift certificate for playing You Really Got Me. That would be a twofer. I bit me in the butt before.
1: I saved us from the car.

0: this morning, too.
1: Thank you, Finster.
0: I'm on it.
1: You're on,
0: on it.
1: But I would like to play a U2 song. There was a U2 song coming up on the list, and I don't want to play that one.
2: Oh, boy.
1: So I want to play this one. It's When Love Comes to Town. This is a good one, man. B.B. King on guitar and vocals. It's KLT, the rock station.
0: Happy Double Cheeseburger Day.
1: Yeah.

0: It is KLT, the rock station. That sounds good on the radio, man. It's 9:26 with Hamlet and Finster on this Tuesday. It's kind of an overcast, rainy morning so far. And we're going to clear out by later this morning. And then it'll clear out later this afternoon for the Alpena folk. And then we'll have mostly cloudy skies with highs around 70 today. Let me tell you the rest of the week's weather.
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0: Tomorrow for Tuesday, we've got sunny skies. No, tomorrow for Wednesday. Sunny skies and highs around 70. The rain returns Wednesday night, tomorrow night. And that's overnight rain showers with a low of 53. And Thursday, the rain showers end early in the morning, and then partly sunny in the afternoon with a high of 71. Friday, partly sunny and a high of 70. Well, it is National Double Cheeseburger Day, and Finster and I just had double cheeseburgers. We DoorDashed them through Mickey has a DoorDash subscription where she gets free delivery or something like that, so we just have to pay for the food. But I won't say the name of the place that we got these burgers from. Well, they're very dry. Oh, no? Okay, gotcha. Okay, got it. Well, we could edit. All right, listen. Mine was a little dry because they just came without lettuce and tomato and stuff, and I was too lazy to put ketchup on it. I was just so hungry. But I'm in training for the Wendy's place. The Wendy's has the T-Rex burger, and we're going to do it at this time on Thursday. I have dreams of becoming a competitive eater. And are you going to help me, dude, or are you just going to... put your hands on your head.
1: You painted us into a corner, bro.
0: I'm sorry, dude.
1: And now we're going.
0: It was dry for me. But I was too lazy. It's my fault.
1: Doubling down now. No, you're doubling down. You've dug yourself even deeper.
0: Give me a shovel.
1: I was just trying to. I'm going to hit you in the head with a shovel. Holy cow. Anyway, there's a giant burger challenge heading this way.
0: Yes, Thursday in studio. We're going to try this T-Rex burger, which is 9 patties. It's from Wendy's, and the nice guy,
1: Dustin?
0: Dustin, absolutely.
1: Man, that was
0: good,
1: a pull.
0: Good one. He's going to bring us burgers in the studio with these T-Rex burgers. And, I mean, that was a big burger, man.
1: Dude.
0: That we just had.
1: Because I finally saw a picture of this monster. And wow.
0: Yeah.
1: Wow.
0: 9 burger patties. 9 slices of cheese.
1: I would say it looks like it's going to be over a foot tall. There you go.
0: I don't know about this, man. Well, but I'm going to give it hell. I'm going to complete it. I just under 9 minutes.
1: Dude, ate that burger during the remotes.
0: In like 3.5 minutes.
1: And you weren't even trying. That wasn't you competitive eating.
0: No,
1: that was your normal pace.
0: I take a bite, I chew, I swallow, I take another bite. I'm not talking. If you want to shut me up, give me food and I will just eat and not talk. But it's one after the other. Bite, chew, swallow, bite, chew, swallow. That's all I do. That's all
1: Omelet.
0: I love. That's all I love to do.
1: I have been to dinner with Omelet, and he is finishing dessert as the salad. I'm halfway done with my salad.
0: Yes. All right. So Thursday, around this time, we're going to be doing the T-Rex Burger Challenge from Wendy's. And I guess this is gaining some traction all over the country. You know, people are talking about it, and we're going to do it on Thursday. Thank you to Dustin.
1: Yeah, that was great. From Fireball will be here. He's going to compete with you.
0: Yep. That's going to be good.
1: Man.
0: And we'll video it. We'll put it on the internets and whatnot. All right, it's 9:30 on KLT. I wanted to tell you, I promised you Detroit Legends, and I will tell you more about that in just a second. I'm going to tell you some of the locations. We have this incredible package, and it's the second year we're doing Detroit Legends. And It's all about football. Detroit Legends giveaway. Your chance to win Thanksgiving Day game tickets down in Detroit. 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It can only go up. 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And there's about 40 locations. I haven't counted them, but it's about 40. And you can see the complete list at WKLT.com because you can go to multiple registration boxes, but only put in one registration form in each box. 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The Lighthouse in Traverse City.
1: Yeah!
0: That's on the block that I live on. 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And LaHaye's of Sheboygan. 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

0: It is KLT, the rock station. 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Omelet and Finster here on Tuesday.
1: Dumb question.
0: Yeah, man.
1: Tom Cruise, Taylor Swift.
0: Yes, last night on Monday Night Football.
1: They're jawing it up the whole time.
0: Yes.
1: Say there is an elevator. You get on it and you're going to be stuck in the elevator with one of them for the next 2 hours.
0: Dude, this is not even a question. Taylor Swift.
2: Really?
0: One of those two?
2: Yeah.
0: Being stuck in an elevator
1: with? Yeah. Well, first of all, Tom Cruise can heal you with his magic.
0: Yeah, but she's got the different kind of magic.
1: Don't you think she would be whining the whole time? I'm too important. Why am I stuck in this? Tom Cruise will probably figure out how to open that hatch and will scale up the cables and get you to safety.
0: Well, I'm rubbing my face on her legs.
1: How are you going to navigate that?
0: Because you're stuck in an elevator with me.
1: Are you still you in this scenario? Because
0: Taylor Rub my face Swift, on her buttock.
1: Hi, Taylor Swift. We've been stuck in this elevator for 4 minutes, but I feel we're close enough now where I would like to rub my face on your smooth, silky, dolphin-like legs.
0: Yes, I would get arrested for sexual assault.
1: You want to rethink the answer? Tom Cruise.
0: No, I don't.
1: Way better stories,
0: I'll
1: too.
0: I'll do a little time.
1: All right, the five things.
0: Yeah, let's go quickly.
3: And now, it's time for the five things you need to know to be the smartest person at work.
0: Red lipstick all over my face.
1: More like mace. 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
0: That's my insurance company. 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
4: Boy, you must be in that high risk category.
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1: They must not see your die. Oh, your car insurance.
0: Right.
1: I thought you were talking about like life insurance.
0: No, no,
1: no. Like, no way. Number one, let me give you the sports. Well, can Chiefs won, Tigers won. Lions play Thursday. Tigers play tonight. Number two, as in 2% of all the eggs laid in the United States are used by Waffle House. I love that stat. I don't know why. It made me goog. 247 million eggs are laid in the United States every day. 2% of that going to Waffle House. Number three, the SS Badger will not be running today. That's what I heard in the news. Two trips. 22-foot waves or something. Number four, Saturday, they are going to be releasing a couple of eagles at the Omina Marina. Omina Marina. I dated her back in high school.
0: Forget about it.
1: And number five, 100 days till Christmas from this day. 100 days till Christmas. Those are the five things you need to know to be the smartest person at work.
0: All right, we'll close things out. Next, and then I'll tell you what's going on with Terry Ray. And I believe we have Lee from Gaylord. He was at Camp Omelet. He's on the phone. He just woke up at Camp Omelet. We'll be right back, KLT.
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0: It is KLT, the rock station. There's the Ramones. We love that song. At 9:53, Omelette and Finster. Let's grab a quick call before we wrap up the show. Good morning, KLT.
1: Oh, man, Finster, I just wanted to say good morning, and I didn't get a chance to call yesterday just to say what a great time, as always, Camp Omelette was. And I just wanted to, one more time, personally thank you guys for all the hard work that you do to get all that together, man.
0: Are you kidding me, man? Finster does a lot of work for it. The thing I do is I just go around and say hello to everybody, which is also... You know, it's daunting because everybody wants to give me shots and get me all messed up. And it's so nice to see the people, but especially you, Lee, the regulars. You know, if we only see people once a year, it's a great hang. And thank you so much for coming all the way from Gaylord and packing up all your stuff and take time out of your life. I really appreciate it, man. It's so good to see you every time.
1: Well, yeah, and it's great hanging with you guys as well. And, we'll be seeing you there again next year.
0: Hey, what'd you think of the bands?
1: Dude, they were awesome, all of them. I really, and I love the fact that the Elmira band there, Driving Dawn.
0: Driving Dawn, yeah.
1: I was talking to those guys, and they're like, oh, yeah, they know exactly where my house is at and everything.
0: It was wow. Yeah, man, it's just a great time. Thanks again for coming, Lee. It's good to see you every year, man. I wish it was more often, you know?
1: Absolutely. Well, hey, what did you say? Thanks again, guys. Have a great day.
0: You too, brother. Thanks for the call. Bye-bye.
2: I just caught the tail end of Lee. Lee gave me a 5-string bass out there.
0: That's right.
2: Yeah.
0: He was asking where you were, and you said I got the 5-string bass.
2: Right.
0: But what is it? I mean, normally basses are... Yeah, maybe it gives you more higher and
2: well,
0: lower.
2: Well, no, it's a lower string that's going to confuse the hell out of me. but, yeah, thank you. I've been chit-chatty with the Driving Dawn guys.
0: I saw
2: with
0: him
2: Dan, and I'm wearing my Driving Dawn hoodie right now. And I told him, whenever you guys are playing, let us know, and we'll put it out there.
0: For sure.
2: All five of those guys listen to this show all
0: that's
2: day.
0: It's unbelievable.
2: Yeah.
0: Well, thank you. Shout out to Driving Dawn. They really brought the house down on Saturday night. I love them.
2: I saved his name in my phone as Driving Dan.
0: And they're arriving. their originals are all titled one word songs. It's one word. The ones that he introduced anyway. All right. Let's get out of here.
2: Yeah.
0: It's 9:56. Terry Ray is next, and she's got Deering's gift certificate, so you can get some of that jerky and some of those sausage sticks. What are the sticks called?
2: You're out
0: sticks.
2: There.
0: Sticks. They're snack
2: going.
0: Sticks.
2: There you
0: That's
2: go.
0: It. All right. Terry Ray is next. Woo.
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0: Lynyrd Skynyrd on the Rock Station. KLT finishing off a long rock block. I'm Terry Ray. Hello. I was thinking, man, am I tired? And I was trying to think why. And then I remembered I stayed up to watch Monday Night Football last night. I thought, man, what's wrong? Boy, the Broncos, what happened? The Chiefs won 31-10. And I took Denver in KLT's Pro Football Challenge just because one of our voice guys, Tony, it's his favorite team. Apparently, he's from Denver, and so he's always. So I thought, I'm going to root for Denver just for my buddy Ted. And it didn't work out. Kansas City Chiefs won. But seeing Tom Cruise up in the booth and Taylor Swift and all that, everybody was, you know, made it extra entertaining. Some of you are annoyed by it, but I don't care. So we have our first weekly winner of KLT's Pro Football Challenge at WKLT.com. And our first winner is Shannon Bletchel of Mancelona, did the best job picking. And I'm sure it came right down to Monday Night Football, the tiebreaker score. Shannon Bletchel of Mancelona. Alona now has won a $25 gift card to Alpine Chocolate House and to PGO's Food and Spirits and the bragging rights for the entire week. So congratulations, Shannon. Week two starts on Thursday night when the Lions play. So maybe you haven't gotten signed up yet. If you have, make sure you get your picks in. It's free to play along. WKLT.com is where you'll find KLT's Pro Football Challenge. All right, I have some ideas for lunch at the Leedsville Cafe. Let me do the weather first very quickly. 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We meet by accident. It was a rainy night last night overnight. Today, Traverse City, chance of rain before 11, cloudy, 76. Tomorrow, sunshine, 69. On the East Coast, same thing, high of 71. Tomorrow, sunshine, 68. Right now in Alpena, it's overcast and 58. 63 Harbor Springs, 59 in Cadillac, and downtown Traverse City, overcast, and 64. All right, one of the things I thought of today for lunch at the Leedsville Cafe, after school, you'd get home from school and you needed to get home. What did you use to watch after school? You'd get home because you didn't want to miss something. Remember they used to have the after school specials or the whatever? I remember LeVar Burton and Roots coming home and watching that. That was the first thing that came to mind. I don't know. Also, we are 100 days away from Christmas, from today. What do you want for Christmas? There's a second choice. Or there's a third choice. Like all over the board. Let's see what sticks. Non-traditional instruments in songs or like stuttering, whistling, or maybe an instrument that isn't normal, you know, like bagpipes at AC/DC or whatever. One of those will be the theme for lunch at the Leedsville Cafe today, depending on what you respond to. So think about that. And it might be too many choices, but whatever. Steve Miller's coming up, so is GNR.
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0: show you a good time. Steve Miller Band on the Rock Station, KLTM, Terry Ray. Terry Ray's Comedy Club is coming up in a few minutes. We'll do it at 11 a.m. straight up. And George Carlin is in the Comedy Club today. And I remember growing up, my parents used to have a record about the hippy-dippy weatherman who gave the hippy-dippy weatherman. That's the only part I remember. But I'll never forget it. And a few years back, I got to meet George Carlin. He actually came to Leland All Sands Casino showroom, and I got to introduce the show. And so a friend of mine, Stephanie, came with me, and we're backstage. And the manager came out of the dressing room, and he's like, "You're the announcer." And he gave me the microphone. He goes, "Just stand here, stay against the wall. When it's time, we'll tell you when to go. When George Carlin comes out, do not talk to him. Do not ask for autograph, pictures, anything. Just stare at the wall, go out, introduce him, and then come back." And I'm like, okay. And so he leaves, and then moments later, George Carlin comes out of the dressing room. So I'm like, not going to say a word. And he comes, "Hello, ladies, how are you? Would you like a picture?" And he was like really friendly. And it was, I don't know if the whole thing was a gag by the manager or whatever, but he couldn't have been any nicer. And I ended up, I didn't go on stage. They had me do the voice of God. And that's where you stand backstage and you're like, "Ladies and gentlemen, George Carlin." And so you don't even go out. And so he stood there with his arm around me while I did that, and it was cool. that's my George Carlin story, and I have a picture from that night, and it was very cool. But George Carlin is on the Comedy Club this morning, which is coming up in moments.
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2: Dogs live on a different energy. They're on another frequency. You ever bring someone to your house for the first time and your dog's never met that person? And right when they walk in, your dog's like, who is this? Who are you? Who are you? Who are you? Who are you? Who are you? Who are you? Who are you? Who are you? Who are you? Who are you? Who are you? Stop it. Stop it. Who are you, dude? Who are you, dude? Who are you, dude? Who are you? Get over there. Get over there. Who is this guy? Who is this guy? Who is this guy? Who is this guy? Sit down.
3: Baseball is played on the diamond in a park. The baseball park.
4: Football is played on a gridiron in a stadium, sometimes called Soldier Field or War Memorial Stadium.
3: Baseball begins in the spring, the season of new life.
4: Football begins in the fall when everything is dying. In football, you wear a helmet.
3: In baseball, you wear a cap.
4: Football is concerned with downs. What down is it?
3: Baseball is concerned with ups. Who's up? Are you up? I'm not up. He's up.
4: In football, you receive a penalty.
3: In baseball, you make an error.
4: Whoops. Football has hitting, clipping, spearing, blocking, piling on, late hitting, unnecessary roughness, and personal fouls.
3: Baseball has the sacrifice.
4: Football is played in any kind of weather. Rain, sleet, snow, hail, mud. Can't read the numbers on the field, can't read the yard markers, can't read the players' numbers. The struggle will continue.
3: In baseball, if it rains, we don't come out to play.
4: Aerial assault, riddling the defense by hitting his receivers with deadly accuracy, in spite of the blitz, even if he has to use the shotgun. With short bullet passes and long bombs, he marches his troops into enemy territory, balancing this aerial assault with a sustained ground attack which punches holes in the forward wall of the enemy's defensive line.
3: In baseball, the object is to go home and to be safe. I hope I'll be safe at home. Safe at home.
5: I just moved into a new apartment, man. And I'm shopping like crazy at the dollar store. The dollar store, that's my store. You ever been in a dollar store trying to convince yourself you need something only because it's a dollar? Man, I do need some ice trays. You ever get to the checkout at the dollar store? It's $132. I got 132 things? Don't see a name brand at the dollar store. You get excited, right? You got to make a phone call. Yo, yeah, guess where I'm at? Yeah, Dollar Tree, yeah. Yeah, they got Ruffles in here. Yeah. The dollar store and Walmart. Walmart is my store. Let me tell you something. If you don't need anything from Walmart, don't go. Because you're going to end up leaving out with something that you really don't need, right? I went to Walmart last week. I walked out with three sleeping bags. I'm like, what the hell am I going to do with three sleeping bags? But they was 3 for $10, so I had to get it. Let me get this before they realize they got the wrong price tag on here. I didn't need them, but I turned one of them into my bathroom rug. I was like, let me get a little use out of this.
6: I love women. I hate what we do in review sections. I do a lot of online shopping to feel whole, and I order many, many items. I read a ton of reviews because I'm very careful when I waste my time. And I will be on Bloomingdale's.com looking at some inordinately expensive t-shirt where a woman has written a review that says, I'm 5'1", 90 pounds, and swimming in a small. It's like, we get it. You've never broken a chair. Okay. Just say it runs large, okay? We don't need your stats, Nina. So after this woman called me fat on the internet, I retaliated. And I wrote my own review of the same t-shirt without having purchased it. And my review, I wrote, I'm 5'9". I graduated magna cum laude. I have a really big one bedroom, and I don't weigh myself. Post. 43 people found that helpful.
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1: Rumors spread around, United Texas town. About the shack outside the game. You know what I'm talking about. 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

0: Rush on the Rock Station, KLT. I'm Terry Ray. Billy Gibbons and the BFGs, as in Billy Frank Gibbons, right before that, and ZZ Top right before that, and Billy Gibbons, of course, the one lone standing member now of ZZ Top that's still with us after the passing of the other two fellas, and but yeah, that was his solo stuff. How you doing? Happy Tuesday. Here we are, the 15th day of September. Scattered showers a possibility. Earlier it said before 11, but it's after 11, and it's still kind of happening. Otherwise, cloudy, 76 today. Tomorrow we get sunshine returning, a high just about 70. And then on Thursday, there's a possibility of rain again. But then back to sunshine again on Friday. Oh, it's intermittent is what it is. And Sunday, just shy of 70. So let's go for it. We've got the last splash of summer cruise on Sunday on board the Naughty Cat. We're still giving out passes for that. It's going to be way fun. Right now in Alpena, 60. It's overcast. Currently 64 Harbor Springs, 61 in Cadillac, and downtown Traverse City. Light rain and 64. 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We can either go with TV shows you used to watch when you got out of school. You get home and you got to see something. What was it? Or it's 100 days from today is Christmas. What do you want for Christmas? Or we got options today. Or non-traditional things, part of songs, whether it be stuttering, whether it be whistling in a song, or an instrument you wouldn't normally hear. Which one of those do you want to go with?
1: Wednesday, November 18th, KLT welcomes Chicago to Soaring Eagle Casino Resort.

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0: Everclear on the rock station, KLTM Terry Ray. Saw that band earlier this year at Lethal Los Sands Casino Showroom. All right, so getting closer to noontime and lunch at the Lizzo Cafe, the theme that has stuck, TV shows you used to watch when you would get home from school. 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I mean, we only had so many choices. It wasn't now where, like, you know, you've got Netflix and HBO and blah, blah, blah, and you can go. It used to be like five or six channels, and it involved rabbit ears quite often. So what you were rushing home because you didn't want to miss, what was it? 231-941-9558. 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
3: 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You used to get out of school and you'd rush home to watch something. What was it? And the one thing that really stands out to me, I mentioned it earlier, was that miniseries, Roots, with Kunta Kinte, LeVar Burton. Did any of you watch it? And Roots? That was when I lived in Waterford. And that's the first thing that came to mind when this question came up. TV shows you used to watch after school. What was yours? What was something that you're like, we get home so that we could see 231-941-9558, 231-941-9558. 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What you got? 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

0: Hi, Terry Ray. I used to rush home after school to watch Felix the Cat.
1: Felix the Cat. All right.
0: The wonderful, wonderful cat.
1: Yeah. What shall we play for you today?
0: I would like to hear Bob Seger's Old Memphis Song, I think it is.
1: Oh, Old Memphis Song. I used to... trying to live my life without you. Yes.
0: That's the one. Yes, ma'am.
1: All right. Have a great day, man. Thank you.
0: Thank you.
1: Bye-bye. Felix the Cat. I don't know that I've ever seen that show. It's Lunch at the Leedsville Cafe. KLT.

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Oh, yeah. Oh, yeah. It's an old Memphis song. Old Memphis song.

0: Hi, what show did you come home to watch?
1: Well, I went to school full-time, and I had a full-time job. So when I got home, it was about 11:30. The news was getting over, and Johnny Carson was coming on, and I couldn't wait to watch him.
0: Oh, really? So nothing when you were younger, just when you were older?
1: No, I was 12 at the time. And then, you know, so when I come home from school, that you know, I wouldn't get to come home. I'd have to go to work, and then when I got out of work, that's when I come home.
0: When you were 12?
1: Yeah, I worked for an Arab store. You know, I worked for them under the table at 12. I come from a poor family, so I had to do, you know, I was buying groceries and stuff for my mother and my family and stuff.
0: Wow.
1: Yeah, it was wild. So, how about some, could we play some, how about a little bit of Nickelback?
0: Okay. Wow, 12 years old. Good on you, man. Stepping up. It's KLT.

0: Nickelback on the Rock Station. KOT, it is lunch at the Leedsville Cafe. We're talking shows you used to watch when you would get out of school. What was yours?
1: Hey, Terry Ray.
0: Yes.
1: That would have to be the Three Stooges.
0: The Three Stooges?
1: Yep. You bet. Down in the Detroit area, for sure, yeah. About 4:30.
0: You were rushing home for the three. And what shall we play for you?
1: Boy, that's a good one. Short or long song?
0: Shorter.
1: No, okay, darn it. I'll go with Ramble On.
0: Got it.
1: Yeah, right. Thanks a lot.
0: Bye. It's a very violent show. It's KLT.

0: Hi, this is Brenda. I was we used to run home off the bus, and we had a 600-yard driveway just to get to see General Hospital.
1: General Hospital, Luke and Laura.
0: Exactly.
1: Yes. All right. All right. What shall we play for you today?
0: Money by Pink Floyd. I know it's a long song, but
1: it's all right. All right. Have a great day, Brenda. Thank you.
0: You too. Bye. Okay.
1: What did you used to rush home from school to see? That is the theme of lunch at the Leedsville Cafe today. It's KLT.

0: I certainly was in the right.
1: Yeah, it's definitely like he's just cruising for cruising.
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3: Oh, Dark Shadows. I remember that. Yes.
2: Hi there. I just wanted to answer your question.
3: Yeah, what did you used to come home and watch?
2: Used to race home on my bike. I could make it home in 3 minutes back in the 60s to see Dark Shadows.
3: Dark Shadows, Barnabas Collins.
2: Oh, yeah.
4: Hey, please rush on to watch Dark Shadows.
3: Dark Shadows. That's been the number one answer today.
5: Yes, it was Dark Shadows.
6: Hi, Terry. This is Rick from Cadillac.
3: Hi, Rick.
6: When I got home from school, I always wanted to watch a show called Dark Shadows.
3: Oh, that is the most biggest answer today. Dark Shadows.
7: Terry, hey, how are you?
3: I'm good. What was your go-to show when you'd get home?
7: Oh, man, it was Dark Shadows. It started at 3 p.m. We got out of school at 3:15. We ran all the way four blocks to turn on the TV at one of the girls' house. And we watched like 45 minutes of Dark Shadows with Barnabas Collins.
3: Very
7: nice. I'm thinking about Alice Cooper and Susie Quattro. Kick out the jams.
3: Kick out the jams. All right. All right. Have a great day. Thank you.
7: You too. Bye. Bye.
3: And even after I put that together, more and more people called the same answer. They need to do a reboot, apparently. They did make a movie, but it was pretty awful. It's KLT.

0: think that was awfully good.
1: Yeah, if I'm not mistaken, you mentioned I'm doing a reboot. If I'm not mistaken, they did try that, and Ben Cross is the one who played Barnabas Collins in it.
2: Really?
1: Because I know, I think in the 90s.
2: Because I know they made the movie, which was just campy.
1: Johnny Depp in it.
2: Yeah, and it was just really campy. It wasn't scary.
1: But yeah, I think they did try to do a reboot up with Ben Cross as Barnabas Collins.
2: Well, I'm going to look that up. Thank you.
1: All right. We'll talk to you later.
2: Okay, bye-bye. And he is correct. I don't know who Ben Cross is, but he played vampire Barnabas Collins. The show started with high ratings in 1991, but coverage of the Gulf War caused frequent scheduling preemptions, leading to its cancellation after 12 episodes. Okay. 2004, somebody tried. 2012 was the horror comedy, which was just stupid. They have an upcoming animated version of it coming in June 2026. That would be now. Huh. But anyway, a lot of people liked the Dark Shadows back in the day. I tried to watch the original. They had it running somewhere, and it didn't really stand the test of time. It's KLT.

0: They always do those songs where it fades out while he's still singing. I don't get the point of the Police on the Rock Station. KLT, it is Lunch at the Leedsville Cafe. I'm Terry Ray. Hello, Cafe. Theme today is shows you used to watch when you would get out of school. You'd run home to see something. There's a lot of you on the text line. Carolina Steve says he would come home from elementary school to watch Dennis the Menace and Punky Brewster, UPT. Mine was Voltron, Porky Pig and Friends, and Transor Z. Ed, our sales guy, says, I know I'm not the only one. You might be. They came home to watch Days of Our Lives. Ed, woo! Someone else, I used to watch American Bandstand right after school. Jody says, Match Game is still on the Game Show Network. Okay. Bo and St. Ignace. Walk with Jan on CBC. He was a trip. I'm not sure what that is. Then there's the Lori from Elk Rapids. Scooby-Doo, Polish Princess. Scooby-Doo. It was on when I got off the bus when I was in grade school. Still my favorite. This one is The Forgiven Outlaw. Why is your phone busy every time I call? Because everybody in the world is calling today. That is just nonstop. Tim Gates had to watch Thundercats and Voltron. Tim from TC. Mitch, I always came home to watch either Star Trek or Gilligan's Island. Shannon in Roger City, Brady Bunch and Gilligan's Island. All right. I mentioned earlier, the one thing I remember, and I don't know why, was Roots. Coming home to watch Roots, that miniseries with LeVar Burton. That's what stands out to me, but... We all are all over the place, and people are still saying Dark Shadows. We've established the fact that a lot of people were watching that show. 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Delivered and picked up, they have what you need for cattle, equine, swine, poultry, and companion animals. And forecast for the day today, still a chance of rain. Otherwise, cloudy, high of 74. Sunshine tomorrow, high of 70. And tomorrow's Wednesday, Thursday, 72, Friday, 68. We're definitely cooling down as we're easing into the end of summer, but you know it's going to warm back up. First day of fall is 1 week from today. It's still summer. Right now in Alpena, it's cloudy, 62, 66 Harbor Springs, 63 in Cadillac, Traverse City right now. Sitting at 67. More of your suggestions are on the way on Lunch at the Leedsville Cafe. 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
1: One last cruise, one last party, one epic way to wrap up summer. 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
3: It is lunch at the Leedsville Cafe. I'm Terry Ray. Good afternoon. The theme today, shows you used to watch when you would get out of school, something you would hurry home for.
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3: Ah.
4: So I had to get home, climb up on the roof with a ladder, climb up on another roof to turn the antenna so we could watch Fox. 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
3: Oh, man. You had to play Spider-Man just to watch it. What shall we play for you?
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3: All right. Have a great day. 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
4: Thank you.
3: Bye. It's lunch at the Leedsville Cafe. KLT.

0: Harry Ray, it's the Forgiven Outlaw, and I rushed home to watch Lost in Space.
1: Oh, Lost in Space. All right.
0: And I'm still there. I'm still lost in space.
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0: Crows on the Rock Station, KLT. It is lunch at the Leedsville Cafe. I'm Terry Ray. 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This is the game where I give you clues as to something I'm trying to get you to say. You shout out answers. First one to five wins. How about a gift card to or a large pizza from Lighthouse Restaurant in Roger City, the place to dine while in Roger City with the award-winning pizza? When I was over there a few weeks ago, I stopped by, met the owner, checked it out. There's a bowling alley attached, and then there's an ice cream place on the other end. It's very nice. All right, so, but you need to know something about TV. All the answers are going to have to do with something to do about television, all right? 231-941-9558. I'll take the first male and the first female who have not won in the last 30 days. Good luck.
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0: All right, I have David and I have Karen on the line. Say hello to each other.
13: Hi.
14: Hello, Karen.
0: Where are you from, David?
14: Traverse City.
0: Where are you from, Karen?
13: Boyne City.
0: Boyne City. All right, so I am going to give you a clue as to a TV show from like the 70s or 80s, and you name the show, okay?
13: Okay.
0: Here we go. Everyone knows your name when you get here.
13: Cheers.
0: Cheers, yes. Nanu Nanu.
13: Mork and Mindy.
0: Nope. Yes, Mork and Mindy. There was a detective, Los Angeles homicide detective, and he'd always turn around with his cigar and he'd say, just one more thing.
14: BoJack.
0: Not that one. And he'd have his trench coat. Columbo. All right, this one. Boss, the plane.
13: Okay. Lumbo?
0: The plane.
14: Fantasy Island.
0: David got it first. All right, this is a group of high school troublemakers known as the Sweat Hogs.
14: Welcome back, Cotter.
0: Yes, welcome back, Cotter. There you go. This is an older gentleman who would say, you big dummy, and he was a junk dealer. And he would insult his son all the time, Lamont.
13: Sanford and Son.
0: Yes, Sanford and Son. There you go. This one is a leather jacket wearing grease monkey. Hey.
13: Fonzie.
0: Yeah, what show?
13: Happy Days.
0: Happy Days. That's a tie. I'm making everybody win. You're all going to Lighthouse Restaurant in Rogers City. Stay right there, guys. That is Terry Ray's most excellent catchphrase game. It could have gone on forever, and we don't have forever. Let's do this.
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0: All right, finishing off lunch at the Leedsville Cafe. Lots of texts coming in. Northside Billy, love the theme, brings back warm memories. It says Terry Ray, 65 years ago, getting home from Lincoln School, Northside Alpena, to watch Pow Pow the Indian Boy, who loved all the animals in the woods on Channel 4 on the Paul Bunyan Network. One request, have a good one when you get out of there. I gotta go. I do not remember that show at all. Pow Pow the Indian Boy. Someone else said, just called about a Golden Girls show from the 80s. Oh, and you told me it wasn't the theme of the day. No, I could not understand a word you were saying is what I said. But anyway, Golden Girls, I'm with you. Blanche and everybody. That's Bob from Petoskey. Sorry, Bob, I couldn't understand what you were saying. It was like that. Maybe not exactly like that, but that was my impersonation. Here's the Foo Fighters. We're going to kick off a long rock block. It's a Rock Station. KLT.

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0: Neil Young on the rock station. KLT finishing off a long rock block, Southern Man. He put that song out in 1970, criticizing the American South for the history of slavery and racism and civil rights injustices. And Lynyrd Skynyrd decided to write a song back at Neil Young, Southern Man Don't Need You Round Anyhow, in their Sweet Home Alabama song. Apparently they got along later, but... They're like, you're going to write a song about us? We'll write a song about you. 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Windy with rain ending today. There is a high swim risk. Doesn't really seem like a day that you're thinking, you know, we should go to the beach. But I have no idea what your thoughts are. Chance of showers, otherwise cloudy, high near 74. Tomorrow, sunshine, 70. 72 Thursday. 68 Friday. We'll be in the upper 60s right on through to the weekend, near 70. Right now in Alpena, currently 64, overcast. 68 Harbor Springs, 64 Cadillac, and downtown Traverse City. We got some light rain, and 66. Still on the way this afternoon, how about Foreigner, 38 Special, and very soon, another one of those long rock blocks.
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0: Was it two summers ago? 38 Special was here for the National Cherry Festival. They were here on the radio right now. It's KLT, the rock station. I'm Terry Ray. We have so many ways for you to contact us, and it's interesting because it's just nonstop stuff coming through. I just noticed this was on the KLT radio app, which during lunch at the Leedsville Cafe, I was talking about shows. When you get home from school, you'd come home, you'd hurry home to watch.
1: Yeah, what I couldn't wait to get home and watch was Batman.
0: Yeah, okay. What's weird is that came through in one channel, like in my right ear. You probably heard it that way in your car or wherever just now, too. And then I got a message from on the text line that says, and this is just totally unsolicited, seems like Omelet and Finster are both looking for a girlfriend. What about a kind of a dating game? They give their top three turn-ons and turn-offs and have a time women can call and try out. If they feel it's a match, KLT pays for a date night. Could be a fun game and experiment. I'm too old, or I'd try. With a heart, Danielle. Well, I don't know that either of them are looking for a girlfriend right now, but you should contact them and see what they say. I'm going to guess they're going to say no, but who knows? Maybe they won't. One thing we have going on at KLT, I'm going to save this note and show it to them. Fall refresh. Maybe your house needs a makeover. You know, we're getting ready. 1 week from today is the first day of fall, and then we head into the winter season, and maybe you need some cleaning done. 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Squatch is coming up next. Have a fabulous rest of your Tuesday. 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Have a great day. 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

0: The Cars, moving in stereo. Love that all mixed up version. It is Tuesday, everybody. Happy Taco Tuesday. I know it's a wet one. Insert joke here. The number here at the KLTTVCAirport.com studio line is 231-941-9558. Now, that's a landline or a text line. If you do send a text, include your name so I can give you a little shout-out, especially if you're going to make a request for the work release program coming up in the 5 o'clock hour. Never too early to get your requests in. And again, I need to be able to do a shout-out. That's how your tune gets played. And we've got the 4 at 4 at 4:04 today with a giveaway from White Birch Outfitters. Yeah, they're a new sponsor, and I love their stuff. I'm getting some good reviews of people that have visited their shop. But right now, why don't we take a look at the weather? Because it is, rain, then no rain, then rain. It's kind of crazy. Currently, 69 degrees in Traverse, 65 in Cadillac and Alpena, 68 in Petoskey. Looks like we are done with the rain this afternoon, but this evening it's coming back again. Overnight low 55. Tomorrow sunny and a high of 70. And Thursday is sunny with a high of 72. And Friday, sunny, high of 65. 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I want you to stick around because we got Billy Squire and Bob Seger coming up right after this.
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0: Seeger on the Rock Station. KLT Squatch here with you. 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How? 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The number here, 231-941-9558. Let me know what's going on in your world. And never too early to get those requests in for the 5 o'clock work release program. And, yeah, we've got Bon Jovi and Eddie Money kicking off a long rock block. It's coming up right after this.
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2: I'm Melissa Smith with Up North Live News. Here are some of the stories we're working on for your Tuesday. Aaron Popa is out as Kalkaska Village Manager after the Village Council voted Monday night to immediately remove him from office following an incident that prompted a Michigan State Police investigation. Council members also voted to remove Popa as a signer on Village bank accounts. The removal is effective immediately for all roles held with the Village. State Police say they've sent the result of their investigation to the prosecutor's office. A teen convicted of first criminal sexual conduct was due in Grand Traverse County Court to learn how long he'll spend behind bars. Luke Higglestein's sentencing was pushed back to October. Higglestein was charged for raping a 16-year-old girl in May 2025. The case wound up in a mistrial in January, bringing Higglestein back to the courtroom over the summer where he was convicted of the charge. Higglestein was 17 when the charges were initially filed in Grand Traverse County. Under Michigan law, he was tried as an adult due to the severe nature of the crime. More than 20,000 sex offenders have been removed from the Michigan registry after the state Supreme Court ruled the latest law enacted to maintain the system is unconstitutional. Last Wednesday, the court handed down its decision in the case of Eddie Lee Smith. In 2010, he was charged and pleaded no contest in Kent County to account each of criminal sexual conduct in the first and second degrees. The justices found the changes to the registry since Smith's conviction amounted to new punishments for crimes after the fact, which were prohibited under a previous ruling.
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0: Lou Reed with Sweet Jane on the Rock Station. KLT Squatch here with you. You know, I've been rediscovering a bunch of Lou Reed tunes and some Velvet Underground tunes. Guy Ritchie, who is was married to Madonna for a while and makes some really cool movies. I'm sure you know some of the movies he's done, but if not, if it has Guy Ritchie's name on it, it's a good flick so far. But he uses a lot of Velvet Underground and Lou Reed tunes. And I'm like, man, what's that tune? And then I got to look at the liner notes. I'm like, I'll be darned. It's another one by Lou Reed that I didn't know. So there you go. Hey, why don't we take a look at that weather? It's a little chilly out. I mean, for summer. Not too bad. And it stopped raining here in Traverse City anyway. Currently 68 degrees in Traverse and Petoskey, 65 in Cadillac and Alpena. 55 the low tonight, and then tomorrow, sunny skies, high of 70. Thursday, sunny, high of 72. Friday starts out sunny, high of 68. And then it looks like we could get some rain Friday night. And Saturday, rain on and off throughout the day, high of 67. 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Stick around. Aerosmith and BTO coming up right after this.
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0: Bachman, Turner Overdrive on the Rock Station. KLT, Squatch here with you, and it's been a while since I gave something away.
1: The Miller Lite ticket window is now open.
0: So I'm going to rectify that right now. I've got a pair of passes for the Last Splash of Summer Cruise. It's taking place Sunday, September 20th, on board the one, the only, the beautiful Naughty Cat. Yep, that's right. You can go sailing on West Grand Traverse Bay and enjoy food, fun, games, and prizes. Lunch compliments of Jimmy John's in Traverse City, by the way. And, and of course, your cruise director will be the one and only Ms. Terry Ray. I'm going to take the seventh caller here at 231-941-9558 if you haven't won something in the last 30 days. Again, that number, 231-941-WKLT. Call now. And good luck.
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0: Dave and Lisa, have you been on board the Naughty Cat before?
14: I have.
0: Well, you got another pair of passes. I hope you enjoy it. 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
14: Yes, sir.
0: All right, we're going to do another giveaway coming up in the 5 o'clock hour. Make sure you're listening. But right now we've got Skinnerd, the Simple Man, on the Rock Station, KLT.

0: The home of Omelet and Finster in the morning. 97.5 WKLT, Kalkaska, Traverse City. 93.5 WBCM, Boyne City, Petoskey. And 96.7 WRGZ, Rogers City, Sheboygan, Alpena. The Rock Station, KLT. It's time for the 4 at 4 at 4:04.
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2: Here it is.
3: That's right. Here it is, for better or for worse. It is the 4 at 4 at 4:04. And today we're playing for a $25 gift card to White Birch Outfitters for some of the best up north apparel, hats, t-shirts, sunglasses, sweatshirts, footwear, drinkware, locally made jewelry, gifts, decor, locally roasted coffee beans, gloves, jackets, books, maps, golf discs, candles, and more. Wow, that is quite a mouthful. They are located on West Main Street in Gaylord. I have four headlines. Three are real. If you can spot the phony one and give me a call at 231-941-9558, you might just win that $25 gift card, but only if you haven't won in the last 30 days. Here we go. Number one, an 18-year-old is suing her parents for posting embarrassing childhood photos on Facebook. Number two, the percentage of pets forced to wear Halloween costumes is expected to increase from 39% recorded in 2023 to 67% this year. Number three, a woman saved a kid from a house fire after 911 told her not to. And number four, a flasher runs away after a woman makes fun of his junk. Let me run down these four headlines one more time. Number one, an 18-year-old is suing her parents for posting embarrassing childhood photos on Facebook. Number two, the percentage of pets forced to wear costumes this Halloween is expected to increase from 39% recorded in 2023 to 67% this year.

Year. Number three, a woman saved a kid from a house fire after 911 told her not to. And number four, a flasher runs away after a woman makes fun of his junk. You can make fun of my junk. The number, 231-941-9558. In the meantime, how about some Boston for you? It is the Rock Station, KLT.

0: Boston, peace of mind. It is the Rock Station, KLT. We're playing the 4 at 4 at 404 up for grabs, a $25 gift card to White Birch Outfitters. Let me run down the four headlines one more time. Number one, an 18-year-old is suing her parents for posting embarrassing childhood photos on Facebook. Number two, the percentage of pets forced to wear costumes this Halloween is expected to increase from 39% recorded in 2023 to 67% this year. Number three, a woman saved a kid from a house fire after 911 told her not to. And number four, a flasher runs away after a woman makes fun of his junk. The number 231-941-9558. Let's go to the phones. Can you spot the phony headline?
1: Number three,
0: woman saved a kid from a house fire after 911 told her not to. A 22-year-old woman in Texas saw her neighbor's house on fire Monday night, and their 7-year-old son was still inside. 911 told her not to run in and save him, but she did anyway, and luckily no one was hurt. So, true story, but please play again.
1: Thank you.
0: All righty, it's still open. The number 231-941-9558. Can you spot the phony headline?
2: Number two,
0: the percentage of pets forced to wear costumes this Halloween is expected to increase from 39% recorded in 2023 to 67% this year. Yes! Made up. Wow, what gave it away?
2: I didn't figure people could afford costumes this year.
0: You know, you have a point there. Yes, indeed. Who's this?
2: Kathy,
0: what town are you from?
2: Lake City.
0: Kathy in Lake City, you won yourself a $25 gift card to White Birch Outfitters.
2: Thank you.
0: You're quite welcome, and I want to thank you for listening and for calling in.
2: Thank you.
0: All right. Well, right now, let's get back into the music. A Boy Named Alice, talking about school's out. I know school just went back in. It's all about the dichotomy here at KLT, the Rock Station.

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1: Thanks again. 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Nobody even wants to say suicide. I think they have a policy on the TV news. They do not report on suicides. Not a criticism to them, but they don't want people to even think about it.
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0: 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KLZ.

0: Jamie getting in touch with her feelings on the rock station KLT. It's Van Halen there, Squatch here. Let's take a look at the weather. Currently 70 degrees in Traverse and Petoskey, 64 in Cadillac, 65 in Alpena. Overnight low 55 with cloudy skies. Tomorrow 70 and sunny. And let's see, Wednesday, it looks like, oh, that's Wednesday. Thursday, mostly sunny, high of 72. Friday starts out sunny, high of 68, but we do have a chance of showers late in the day on Friday. 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Become a member today. Folks, I'd love to hear from you. We're getting closer to the 5 o'clock work release program. The number here, 231-941-9558. That's a text line or a landline. And if you do send a text request, you got to include your name. That's how your tune gets played. We've got Green Day and Tom Petty coming up right after this.
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0: Tom Petty on the Rock Station, KLT. Squatch here with you. And, you know, coming up Saturday, September 26th, you could join Finster for KLT's Motorcycle Poker Run. The ride starts at Tinker's Junction in Grayling. Then you cruise to the Keg Bar in Waters, the Terry Tavern in Wolverine, the Jerkin Depot in Lansing, and then finish at Clyde's Place in Carp Lake. Now, along the way, you can enjoy food, drink specials, door prizes, and KLT's giving away 50 skull caps to the first riders to arrive. And the best hand scores $400 toward motorcycle tires from D's Honda. And we're also going to draw a pair of tickets for somebody to see Journey November 12th at Little Caesar Arena. So it's going to be a lot of fun. If you want more information and to register, you could visit WKLT.com. We are getting closer to the work release program. I'm going to play a couple of tunes, get us up to the top of the hour, a quick look at news, and then we'll get into your requests.
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0: The home of Omelet and Finster in the morning. 97.5 WKLT, Kalkaska, Traverse City. 93.5 WBCM, Boyne City, Petoskey. 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
2: I'm Melissa Smith with Up North Live News. Here are some of the stories we're working on for your Tuesday. Aaron Popa is out as Kalkaska Village Manager after the Village Council voted Monday night to immediately remove him from office following an incident that prompted a Michigan State Police investigation. Council members also voted to remove Popa as a signer on Village bank accounts. The removal is effective immediately for all roles held with the Village. State Police say they've sent the result of their investigation to the prosecutor's office. A teen convicted of first criminal sexual conduct was due in Grand Traverse County Court to learn how long he'll spend behind bars. Luke Higglestein's sentencing was pushed back to October. Higglestein was charged for raping a 16-year-old girl in May 2025. The case wound up in a mistrial in January, bringing Higglestein back to the courtroom over the summer where he was convicted of the charge. Higglestein was 17 when the charges were initially filed in Grand Traverse County. Under Michigan law, he was tried as an adult due to the severe nature of the crime. More than 20,000 sex offenders have been removed from the Michigan registry after the state Supreme Court ruled the latest law enacted to maintain the system is unconstitutional. Last Wednesday, the court handed down its decision in the case of Eddie Lee Smith. In 2010, he was charged and pleaded no contest in Kent County to a count each of criminal sexual conduct in the first and second degrees. The justices found the changes to the registry since Smith's conviction amounted to new punishments for crimes after the fact, which were prohibited under a previous ruling.
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5: 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The number here, 231-941-9558. That is a landline or a text line. And I'm going to start out with Dwayne, who wants some Zeppelin today. Fitting with the rain we had when the levee breaks. Kicking off the Work Release Program on the Rock Station, KLT.

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1: Hey, Brent from Harrisville. What can I play for you today, my man?
0: Hey, so I was thinking about anything by Led Zeppelin.
1: All right, let's do a twofer, my man.
0: All right, thank you, Squatch. Have a good day, man.
1: You got it. It is the Rock Station, KLT.
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double shot of Zeppelin on the Rock Station. I know him, I know me.

0: Hey there, Mr. Big Time. I like that intro.
1: What can I play for you, my man?
0: How about some Big Head, Todd, and the Monsters? We ain't heard them in a while.
1: Yeah, I agree. Let me get that on for you. Thanks for the call, man.
0: Hey, have a good day.
1: You too. It is the Work Release Program on the Rock Station, KLT.

0: Oh, love that tune. Big Head Todd and the Monsters with Broken Hearted Savior. It is the Work Release Program. The number here, 231-941-9558.
1: Hey, I'm wondering if you could play something by AC/DC. One of the older ones.
0: AC/DC it is. Who's this?
1: Chris.
0: All right, Chris, thanks for the call.
1: You bet, Jeff. Have a good day.
0: All right. It is the Work Release Program, bringing you a whole lot of Rosie on the Rock Station KLT.

0: Yeah, Squatch. How about some Jeff Beck going down?
1: Oh, love it. Yeah, man. Who's this?
0: This is Bob calling from Gaylord.
1: All right, Bob from Gaylord. Thanks for the call, man.
0: All righty. Thank you.
1: You got it. It is the Work Release Program. Jeff Beck, the Rock Station KLT.

0: Jeff Beck on the Rock Station, KLT. Squatch here with you, and I do have a weather update. Currently 72 degrees in Traverse and Petoskey, 69 in Cadillac and Alpena. Overnight low 55, and then tomorrow sunny, high of 70. Thursday, sunny, high of 72. Friday starts out sunny, high of 68, and then turns to rain. Saturday, 67 is the high, and rain on and off throughout the day. 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
20: Yes, could you play something from Ted Nugent?
0: All right, the Nuge coming your way. Thanks for the call.
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0: Hey, what's the odds you're playing Uncle Tom's Cabin?
1: Yeah, I could do that. Who's this?
0: Scott.
1: All right, Scott, thanks for the call. Let me get that tune on for you.
0: Bye.
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0: Oh, yeah. Warren, Uncle Tom's Cabin. It is the work release program coming to a close here. 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

0: Marcy Playground on the Rock Station, KLT, Squatch with a weather update. Temps are coming down a little bit, nothing drastic. Right now, 65 degrees in Traverse, Cadillac, and Alpena. Petoskey, you're at 62, overnight low 55. And tomorrow, sunny with a high of 70. Thursday, looks like a high of 72 and sunny. Friday, looks like also sunny. Well, it starts off sunny anyway, then it turns to rain, high of 68. 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Stick around, folks. Billy Idol and Santana coming up right after this.
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0: Santana on the Rock Station, KLT Squatch, coming to the end of the show here. I want to thank everybody for listening, and before I get out of here, I am going to do one last long rock block. I've got AC/DC and Stevie Nicks ready to kick that off, and stick around because California Girl's going to be rocking you till midnight. And don't forget to check out WKLT.com. Click on the Miller Lite ticket window because you can check out all of the events that we're still giving passes away to. The season isn't over yet by far, folks. And I want to thank everybody for listening. I will be back again tomorrow. See ya.
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0: It's the Traveling Wilburys on the Rock Station, KLT. I am California Girl, and here's a friendly reminder. ChatGPT is not your friend, your boyfriend, your best friend, nothing like that. And that everything you type into AI bots online, it's semi-public conversation. So that means it's not private. Some things you don't want to share with ChatGPT include your personal identifiable information, intimate personal details, medical information, confidential work information. So whatever Julia was talking to you about at the water cooler, don't tell ChatGPT about it. Also, don't share your financial information. All right, taking a look at our KLT weather forecast brought to you by Foster's Heating and Cooling. Winter will be here soon. I'm feeling it today. Let Foster's ensure your heating system is running at peak performance. 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For tonight, we are looking at mostly cloudy skies and a low around 54. Tomorrow, mostly sunny and 72. We are less than a week away now officially, or 1 week away officially for the first day of fall. For Thursday, mostly sunny and 74. And Friday, chance of showers, partly sunny and 70.
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The Rock Station. 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